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Okay. Yeah, quite a beautiful track. Seems like it's a good album. And that is all you heard. I did a break just a few minutes ago. Another break here. And yes, this is the Hydrogen Jukebox, and my name is Isotope, and almost 5:10 p.m. in the San Francisco Bay Area. I will just remind you that there are always specials coming up. You can check out the whole list of them at kfjc.org. The next one is this Friday, July 10th, from 10 a.m. to 2 on the Jazz Collective, and it is a special on Lee Morgan. So join in and celebrate the life of trumpet genius Lee Morgan on his 88th birthday. It's hosted by Brian Damage, who will take a trip through his recorded work from his first record as a band leader at 18 years old to his final session at age 33. So 4 hours of Lee Morgan this Friday, morning to afternoon, 10 a.m. to 2 p.m. It should be great. Okay. Here's a track titled Fuller Rev VIP by Funky Steps from the Hyperdub 10.4 compilation on KFJC or Wave of the West.

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And I believe them on that. And then before that, Funky Steps gave us the track Fuller Rev VIP from the marvelous Hyperdub 10.4 compilation. And my name is Isotope, the show's Hydrogen Jukebox. 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
1: The Concert Outlook is a presentation of the KFJC Promotions Department and airs daily at 5:30 a.m., 8:30 a.m., 12:30 p.m., and 5:30 p.m. It can also be found online at kfjc.org. 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
2: 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With the entertainment calendar for Tuesday, July 7th, 2026, my name is Isotope. And in the North Bay, The Spiral Electric is at Kilowatt. Subprime Mortgage is at Knockout. The Psychedelics is at Café du Nord. Kurt Vile and the Violators are at the Castro Theater. Dylan LeBlanc and Olivia Wolfe are at the Chapel. In the East Bay, the Marcus King Band is at Fox Theater. And finally, in the South Bay and the local area, it is karaoke night at the Caravan Lounge, and that is a free show. That's been your entertainment calendar for Tuesday, July 7th, 2026.

KFJC, your Wave of the West with Playhouse and a track amusingly titled Campervan Bunny from their Dynamo album. And before that, a really interesting collection. So the track I played is titled The Maid and the Palmer, and the artist is known as Brass Monkey, and the album is a 7-disc collection of music from the English label Topic Records Limited, titled 3 Score and 10, A Voice to the People. It's a fabulous collection. It's actually a book, a hardcover book, which has in its inside covers slots for the 7 CDs that come along with it. And this is a really interesting, lengthy collection of English and I think a few Irish and Welsh folk songs from the 60s, the 70s, probably mostly the 60s. So we'll probably have to play a few more tracks from this at some point. Okay, 5:42 in the p.m. here on the west coast of North America. Thanks for listening to the Hydrogen Jukebox this afternoon on every Tuesday from 2 p.m. to 6. So I have a little over 15 minutes left to go. And then there will be, after me, another episode of From the Vault from 6 to 7 p.m., in which somebody will play a recording of a live performance that either took place here in the pit at the station or at a field site somewhere, field sites being clubs and music festivals and so on. And then, of course, afterwards, naturally, it is Too Cool for School from 7 to 10 p.m., with your host Cynthia Lombard. So stay tuned for her. I'll get back to a little more music. I've got Stony Iron Meteorites coming up next from the band Nocturnal Emissions, whom I'm sure you know, and it's from the album titled Cathedral, KFJC, or Wave of the West.

KFJC, your source for sound, Nocturnal Emissions, with the track Stony Iron Meteorites from Cathedral. 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All right, thanks for listening today. I'll be back next week, next Tuesday at 2 p.m. Let's close with a little bit of Paul Riddell and the track titled Healing Mists of Ancient Forest from the album Demystification Forestscapes, KFJC 89.7 FM.

Broadcasting from Foothill College, this is KFJC Los Altos Hills. You've been listening to From the Vault. This evening, we heard ASOMC live in the KFJC pit, May 18th, 2019. And From the Vault began this evening with Crawl live in the pit on May 20th, 2019. I'm Cynthia Lombard, and the show is Too Cool for School. I'll be here until 10 p.m., and we are going to start things off with Blackwater Holy Light. This is KFJC.

Okay, FJC, we've been listening to Violet Throne's Dance of Infinity from a 7-inch release from Violet Throne's release from this year, 2026, project out of San Francisco, featuring Violet Basso. And Blackwater Holy Light started the show tonight with Poppy Fields from Not Here, Not Gone. And this is a project, also 2026 release, and artist out of Portland, formerly LA. Or no, LA, formerly Portland. Blackwater Holy Light. I'm Cynthia Lombard. The show is Too Cool for School. I'm here until 10 p.m. and the summer KFJC radio training class has begun. It started last week, but it's not too late. If you're interested in joining, you can show up tomorrow night, Wednesday, July 8th. And we've got a lot of details on the website, kfjc.org. It is a class that meets every Wednesday night up at Foothill College in Los Altos Hills, California, and it's a hybrid class that also meets online over Zoom. It takes place on Wednesday evenings from 7:30 p.m. to 9:30 p.m. and covers the entry-level orientation to basic station procedures and functions here at KFJC. And it's the first step if you're interested in getting on the air and becoming a DJ or helping out at KFJC behind the scenes. kfjc.org/about/training, and you can register for the class or just show up tomorrow on Wednesday, July 8th, 2026. Coming up, we're going to hear from Nihil Impulse. It's KFJC.

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on KFJC. We just heard from Nihil Impulse, Trigger Event Mass, the name of the piece from The Great Filter. And I'm Cynthia Lombard. 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I'm here until 10 o'clock. The San Mateo County Library's Memory Lab in-library resource allows community members to digitize physical photographs, color slides, VHS videos, Super 8, and 8mm films. 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And coming up, we're going to hear something from Corum. It's KFJC.

Okay, if JC Cemento just gave us Better Days from the Bad Dream Songs LP 2025 release. Quorum, before that, also from a slab of vinyl, we heard the great Andro Metamonic Formation, We Who Become One, and that is off the Web of Midnight LP from Quorum. And I'm Cynthia Lombard. You're listening to Too Cool for School. I'm here until 10. And coming up on Saturday, July 18th, there will be a special focusing on Femme Metalle. And that will be happening from 3 to 6 p.m., hosted by EAK and Teachers Aides. Tune in to hear the gorgeous sounds of female artist metal. Female metal artists. I'm Cynthia Lombard, here until 10 o'clock. And up next, this is Kaori Suzuki. It's KFJC.

on KFJC. We just heard from Kaori Suzuki, Elongated Noon, from the New Sun release from 2018. And this is material that was recorded in Seattle, Washington in 2014 by Kaori Suzuki and Jonathan Carr. And Suzuki is a lecturer at Santa Clara University teaching electronic music. Beautiful, beautiful chiming sounds there on that piece. I'm Cynthia Lombard. The show is Too Cool for School. I'm here until 10 o'clock. Next Door Solutions provides domestic violence services in Santa Clara County, helping survivors move out of crisis and violence and into safety. The Next Door Solutions helpline is open 24/7 at 408-279-2962. And they also offer assistance through anonymous chat lines. And the website is nextdoorsolutions.org. And right now we're going to move on into something from Alice Kemp. It's KFJC.

Broadcasting from Fort Hill College, this is KSJC, Los Altos Health.

Okay, FJC, we just heard from Alvarius B, The Multiple Hallucinations of an Assassin, Part 2, from the Malarial Dream LP release. Alvarius B, project of Alan Bishop. And before that, we heard from Amrita, Take Flight, from a self-titled CD release from this duo out of Toronto. And Alice Kemp started that set off an LP. We heard All Is Crushed, All Is Perfect. And that's from the vinyl release, Nine Dreams, An Erotic Morning. I'm Cynthia Lombard. The show is Too Cool for School. I'll be here until 10 o'clock tonight. And KFJC will be out and about at Radio Day by the Bay. And that's coming up on July 18th in Alameda. We'll be there tabling along with a bunch of other local Bay Area radio stations. Radio Day by the Bay, Saturday, July 18th from 8 a.m. to 4 p.m. at 2152 Central Avenue in Alameda. And coming up next, let's hear something from Körperschwash. It's KFJC.

On KFJC, we just heard from Crash Outfit with Bedtime, and that is from a self-titled CD from this band out of Santa Rosa, California, 2026 release. Before that, Corpor Schwash gave us The Rearing Elephant from their CD, Evil Walks, and I'm Cynthia Lombard. The show is Too Cool for School. I'm here until 10 o'clock. The Stanford Law School's Community Law Clinic works to provide free legal services and full-scale legal representation for those facing eviction in San Mateo County. 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Phone 650-725-9200. And right now we're going to hear something from Bonita Marcus. It's KFJC.

An inclination to absorb, to deplete the culture of a thought. For the greater globalized good, is exactly the point it will devour you. To remain unfinished is a natural state of undoing. Between two destinations, the distance at which is our existence, our very time.

collaborative mission relies on coordination of several forms that bring silence, time, compassion to join in total dailiness effectively. Once a voice, always a voice, inside the head.

You will know what it's like, and like it or not, skin will come away from the body. That moment before naming the object, you remember the object, its function.

A morning, a dawn, an early bird, three times the same. Information has broken experience and its ability to express what information can never possess. And that is the real stem and flower and smell of the thing.

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But now gentle and beautiful and calm and knowledgeable, like a straight line on a large canvas.

Uniting here in the pages, hearing voices that dance, memory awake. 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

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And again, walking along the maps.

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It looks like the photo leaked out into the world and went on over the horizon.

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The incident threw light on how being finished is nothing. Without adventure ahead of you is an opening that

One struggle expands if you deny a thing or believe a thing. Without knowing it, or saying it, or say it without believing it, or not say it at all.

held to light, removed by what is larger than visibility, farther than particles can reach or be reached.

And even that falls short of being present. An inclination to absorb, to deplete the culture of a thought. For the greater globalized good is exactly the point it will devour you.

between two destinations. The distance at which is our existence, our very time. The transformative mission relies on coordination of several forms.

Once a voice, always a voice, inside the head, ever gets out of here. You will know what it's like, and like it or not, skin will come away from the body.

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Then recall what it's called, and so childlike, joy.

ability to express what information can never possess. And that is the real stem and flower and smell of the thing.

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But now gentle and beautiful and calm and knowledgeable. Like a straight line on a large canvas.

Writing is thinking, and thinking is writing without implement. 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Wrangles with the fences, the fog monkeys.

On KFJC, we just heard a lengthy piece from Bonita Marcus, lecture for Joe Kondo from the LP of the same name. And this was written by Bonita Marcus in 1985 with words by Nico Vassilakis, Lowered and Illuminated. And it was recorded in Berlin in November 2011, performed by Ensemble Adapter and Bonita Marcus, who provides the voice for that piece as well. And the B-side has an interesting take on that piece, deconstructed and adding some electronic elements. So an interesting LP, to be sure. I'm Cynthia Lombard. I'm here until 10. Too Cool for School is the show. Coming up on Friday, July 10th, join KFJC as we celebrate the life of trumpet genius Lee Morgan on his 88th birthday. We're taking a hard boppin' trip through his recorded works, from his first record as a bandleader at age 18 to his final session at age 33. 4 hours of Lee Morgan only on KFJC this Friday, July 10th from 10 a.m. to 2 p.m. hosted by Brian Damage. And up next, this is Okami no Jiken. It's KFJC.

Okay, if JC, Okami no Jiken with Inner Beast from the Black Tape 2 LP. Very limited edition LP. KFJC has number 6 out of 77. This was recorded in 1992 and was, the album is Black Tape 2, and it was originally exclusively sold at live shows on cassettes and CDRs. And so very nice to have this LP release capturing this material from 1992 from Okami no Jiken. I'm Cynthia Lombard, and you're listening to Too Cool for School. Legal assistance to the elderly of San Francisco serves older adults and people with disabilities. Legal assistance to the elderly's mission is to protect and advance the right of San Francisco's seniors and adults with disabilities to be housed, healthy, financially stable, and safe. Legal assistance to the elderly works with clients to save a home, stop financial or physical elder abuse, or retain vital benefits. More information can be found on their website, laesf.org. And right now, we're going to hear something from San Kazakgaskar. It's KFJC.

0: the urge to go beyond the paradigm of collage. Montage has created a fake reality. Technology has arrived and is demanding new expressions, new sensations. So it's time to say again, art, technology, a new you. Being influenced by the Russian formalism with its theory of the Ostranenia, the strangeness, the isolation of a word within a poem, the discontinuity in edit that was available. It's not that anymore. The capitalistic system that we are living in has absorbed all the innovations, all the vanguards. It's time to move forward, to move beyond.
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0: It's to send, to receive, to organize.

Okay, FJC, we just heard from Ananon with Postscript from the Dream Temperature LP project, featuring Brian Allen Simon, a Los Angeles-based saxophonist and composer and producer. And your lovely piano interlude. Before that, the Marlowes gave us Crazy Eyes. That's also off an LP. And this is an Indonesian soul project. The Marlowes from a 2026 LP. We heard Crazy Eyes from D Hotel Malibu. Artificial Colors gave us Kitty Wells. That's from a collection called Physical Release. That is a 2-CD sampler from the label General Manager. And before that, San Kazakh Gaskar with Fangs of Commerce. That comes from a CD. And that one was a whole lot of fun, I thought. Middle Eastern psychedelic vibes on that. I'm Cynthia Lombard. You're listening to Too Cool for School. I'm here Tuesdays from 7 to 10. And coming up on Wednesday, August 19th, Ann Arbor continues with her Britain Invades multi-part special. And this will be part 3. She's bringing in special guest Phil Dirt to talk about the influences of British bands and musical styles on American bands and music. And then they will also discuss the American influence on British music. Featured during this 4-hour installment will be the work of the Rolling Stones and their contemporaries on both sides of the pond. Ann Arbor hosts Britain Invades Part 3 on Wednesday, August 19th, 10 a.m. to 2 p.m. And coming up, we're going to hear from Wooden Tape. It's KFJC.

On KFJC, we just heard from DJ Die Soon with Kappa Slap 2 Foot Ruli Shabara. Kappa Slap 2 Foot Ruli Shabara. And that's from the LP My Brothel, The Wind. And DJ Die Soon, aka Daisuke Imamura. And this is from a 2025 LP release out on opaque creamy white vinyl. Before that, Wooden Tape with Broken Tapestry, and that's also from an LP release. Music from Another Place from Wooden Tape. I'm Cynthia Lombard. 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The National Library Service for the Blind and Print Disabled, Library of Congress, is a free Braille and talking book library service. 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And coming up, we're going to hear from Hair and Treasure. It's KFJC.

Okay, FJC. We've been listening to Hair and Treasure from a split LP with Blood Stereo. We heard Juno Lake Loop Part 1. And behind me, heading a bit into Part 2. This is from the Blood Stereo Hair and Treasure split LP. Originally released in 2016. I'm Cynthia Lombard. You're listening to Too Cool for School. Closing up shop. Final bell ringing at 10 p.m. Stick around for Ross Babbo. Taking care of the Mobius Strip from 10 p.m. to 2 a.m. And wrapping up Hair and Treasure here. And we're moving on into Damian Romero. It's KFJC.

0: I was tripping and a guy next to me freaked out. And from the point of the word freak out, and just was reborn. And I got into his freak and what it was all about. And his body became completely, he could do nothing with his body.
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1: 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Good evening. Welcome aboard. It's the Mobius Strip Inversion. I'm your host, Ross Babbo. I'm here with Jaboba's brother.
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1: 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There we go. 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Music from Roy Francis. The Phase 1 Dubwise Volumes 1 and 2. We just heard the track Sufferer's Heights. As well as Blue Rhythm Band. Their self-titled EP. Pre-release from their album. Asking the musical question, Heaven or Hell? And Black Uhuru starting things off, Boof and Baff and Biff. It's part of the Dub Factor album. We're here till 2 a.m. Mobius Strip Inversion rolling on into your future. Special thanks to Cynthia Lombard. Special part of our past, 7 until 10 every Tuesday. She's too cool for school. Her motorcade has left the facility. She'll be escorted to her undisclosed location. Brought back at the proper time next Tuesday. After us, Dangerous Dan, special rebroadcast from Dangerous Dan, and then Anubis, God of Jackals, will help you greet the dawn. Hear reggae music until 11 or so, and then Jaboba's brother is going to run things. He's been learning the ropes here at 89.7 KFJC, and he's going to show us how far he's progressed.
2: Yes, sir.
1: 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So stay tuned. It's going to be excellent as ever. Excellent, excellent, and most excellent. 89.7 KFJC. 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

When we say Afrocentricity, what we mean is the positive thinking of black people.

0: 89.7. It's KFJC, Mad Professor, right there, the hardworking dub. That's part of the Black Liberation Dub Chapter 5. Also, Iroy, starting off our set from the Hell and Sorrow LP. We heard Forward Aya. I'm Ross Bobo here with Jaboba's brother. He's got a special announcement for us. Please go ahead.
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0: All right. Thank you. Stock up. Here's Don Carlos from his Day-to-Day Living LP. I'm Not Crazy. It's KFJC.

0: 89.7. It's KFJC, music from D Sharp. Let's Dub It Up. That's part of Style and Fashion LP. Also, we heard the Overnight Players, their track Shaka the Great from an album called Well Charged. Linval Thompson dropped by, Dreader Than Dread from Linval Thompson and Friends, and we started with Hugh Mundell, Rasta Have the Handle, from his self-titled Mundell album. I'm Ross Baba here with Joe Baba's brother. We're hanging out until 2 a.m. on Mobius Strip Inversion. We're here till 2 a.m., as I said. Dangerous Dan in at 2 a.m., 2 until 6, Super Mix with Dangerous Dan. And then 6 to 10, Anubis, God of Jackals, drops by your morning commute with Anubis. Ann Arbor in the house, 10 until 2, midday, all British music show, Ann Arbor. And then Dominic Trix, 2 until 6, with the Dominic Trix show. Sports Middle, 6 until 7, and then Brian Damage this week, hosting Diabolically Opposed, from 7 until 10. And then Long-Windedly Lurker, hosting the Cerebral Vortex 24 hours ahead, 10 until 2. That's your Wednesday, looking tremendous. You have big plans for Wednesday, Jaboba's brother?
1: Not necessarily, no.
0: Okay, good. You got some free time to listen to KFJC and all these shows.
1: Absolutely.
0: Excellent. Excellent. Jaboba's brother will be taking over in a little while, maybe during the 11 o'clock hour, so we're looking forward to that. Recent graduate of the KFJC training program and now getting his coming out of the chrysalis and forming the KFJC moth. Excellent. Welcome aboard, Jaboba's brother. Let's kick off Lover's Rock tonight. It's a special time to snuggle up, 10:40 every night. George Faith is going to start us off from his To Be a Lover album. George Faith, he's going to turn back the hands of time on 89.7. If only, George.

0: There we go, 89.7. KFJC, Dennis Brown closing out Lover's Rock. Hold on to what you've got. Dennis Brown, special request from his Yesterday, Today, and Tomorrow LP. Dennis, thank you. Thank you, Dennis. Also, Gregory Isaacs with the Dreadlocks Love Affair. That's on his Extra Classic double LP. Dawn Penn in our set also asking the musical question, Are You There? From her 200% Dynamite. And that's not hers, it's everyone's. It's a collection out on Soul Jazz. Maxine Miller in our set with C.C. Ryder, part of the Showcase Maxine Miller LP. Alton Ellis, Lover's Rock veteran, Girl, I've Got a Date, from his Cry Tough album. Every Thursday, I've Got a Date. Tuesday night, we've got a date as well, 10 p.m. until 2. Mobius Strip Inversion. George Faith started things off. He's Turning Back the Hands of Time, from his To Be a Lover LP. A lot of thoughts going through my head here, 89.7 KFJC. I'm Ross Bobo. I'm here with Jaboba's brother. How are you feeling?
1: Feeling great.
0: Excellent. Jaboba's brother gearing up for a long set. We've been putting him through the paces here anyway in a warm-up. Rigid calisthenics and yoga, perhaps some Pilates coming later. Stairs, lots of stairs here at Foothill College. We're running the stairs later. It's going to be great. Mobius Strip Inversion running until 2 a.m. What did we have here? Oh, yes, you had this for us. Thank you.
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0: 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It's always interesting and new for you. All right, let's keep going a little further. Mobius Strip Inversion. Here's Josie Wales. His track, Jam It Again. It's KFJC.

0: KFJC. 89.7 music from Martin. Martin, the Mega Drive Generation Dorian Concept Remix, part of the Hyperdub 10.4 CD collection. Also music from Cuddy Ranks, his track As You See It, that's on a Style and Fashion double LP, and Josie Wales, Jam It Again, from the outlaw Josie Wales. I'm Ross Bobo here with Jaboba's brother. We're on the Mobius Strip inversion. Jaboba's brother has a message for us. Go ahead, please.
1: 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Up next, we have Sam I Am with the track Return. 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

0: KFJC, The Wave of the West. You are listening to Flying Lotus with the track Juicy. Before that, we heard Gaslam Killer with When I'm in Awe, featuring Ganja Sufi. If you were here long enough, you also probably heard Fortet with the track Sun Drums and Soil. Salami Rose, Joe Lewis with Dimensional Collapse before that. Sam I Am with the track Return. And that brings us up to speed.
1: Is that a turtleneck you're wearing? I haven't seen those in a while.
2: Neck hair, a neck mane.
1: That's a little dusty. It's not too bad, huh?
2: Love that guy.
1: So what do you think we're going to do tonight? Kind of ease on slow with something?
3: We got a lot to talk about. We should,
1: You want to start off with a song?
3: Maybe we should have a piece of cake before we begin. Something in a UV varnish.

I'm Jabulba's brother, bringing you Mobius Strip Inversion. Up next, we have K.A. Posse with the track Right There. 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
0: Serving the communities of the entire Bay Area and broadcasting from Foothill College, this is KFJC Los Altos Hills. I'm Ross Baba with Jaboba's brother, and welcome to Wednesday.

0: Copeland.
1: Yes, Aaron Copeland's right. This 1996 recording of a modern...

Le camp de nomades Wadi a finalement été mis hors de cause.

KFJC Wave of the West. You just heard Island Apes with the track Stit. Before that, you heard Mirthquake with the track My Misplaced Mind. Paper Lace by Playhouse was before that. The Marlowes with Harap Don Ragu. If you were here long enough, you also may have heard Quasar Lala by Map 71. Last Summer Whisper by Anri. Pharaoh Sanders brought us Colors. And Boards of Canada with Hydrogen, Helium, Lithium, Leviathan before that. The Volunteer Center of Santa Cruz County connects people with hundreds of local nonprofit and community volunteer opportunities. 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I'm Jabulba's brother. This is Mobius Strip Inversion. Up next, we have Liphead with the track Felix Navidaddy. Here on KFJC, your source for sound.

0: KFJC. You were just listening to Cloud Forest by Bill Brennan and Andy McNeil. Higashi by Barrio Lindo. La Iguana by Peregoyo y su Combo Bacana. And that brings us up to speed.
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0: I'm Jabulba's brother. I'm here with Ross Babbo. This is Mobius Strip Inversion.
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0: Welcome back to 89.7 KFJC here on the Mobius Strip Inversion. I'm Ross Bobo here with Jaboba's Brother. Long set of music there brought to us by Jaboba's Brother. What were we hearing there? That was cool.
1: Yeah, that was the track Corrugation by Len Leo. Before that was Luzmila Carpio with the track Pide un Buen Vivir. Looking at You Dub by Nightmares on Wax versus Adrian Sherwood. In Thickness of Relation by Saint Abdullah and Nazari Jason. And that brings us up to speed.
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1: I'm Jaboba's Brother. Up next we have Shirushi with the track Manic Deep Version. 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

0: KFJC. You are listening to Someday by Roy Davis Jr. and Shirushi before that with Manic, the deep version. Friends of Alemany Farm manages the horticulture, volunteer, and educational programs at Alemany Farm, a 3.5-acre organic farm ecosystem in southeast San Francisco. 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I'm Jabulba's brother. I'm here with Roz Babo.
1: Hello. You're doing great. Let's keep going.
0: Yes, sir. Up next, we have Big Blood with the track For Real. This is KFJC.

0: All right, welcome back. It's 89.7 KFJC. Spastic sounds there from Frack. Frack, tell us about that, Jaboba's brother.
1: Yeah, Frack, with the track Don't Break the Beat. Ahead of that, we had Voltage by Sand Spider and For Real by Big Blood.
0: All right on. We're out of here at 2 a.m. We've done a fantastic job so far, so thanks everyone for listening in, hanging out with us, staying up late, getting up early. We're going to bail out, as I said, at 2, and Dangerous Dan is queued up in the hopper, a blast from your Dangerous Dan past. He'll take you up until the dawn, and 6 to 10 will be Anubis, God of Jackals. So look forward to that. Jumpstart your Wednesday right now. We'll be back in 2 weeks. I'm Ross Baba with Jaboba's brother, and what do you have for us on the way out?
1: Up next, we have Dr. Rocket with Runner on Hastings Beach. And I'm going to play the track Emergency by River Sinclair after that.
0: Excellent. It's 89.7. It's KFJC.

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1: Broadcasting from Foothill College, Los Altos Hills, KFJC. Lurker here, hanging out with Dangerous Dan. Enjoying your morning.

Yeah.

KFJC Los Altos Hills, taking us on a trip to another land with a title called Japanese for Children. We had Mugen. Coming up on February 19th at 10 p.m. with Honey Bear, tune in for Venkman and Power Violence live in the pit with a little bit of Power Violence with a little side of Nerd. Coming up next, we have Nomo Ogo doing Vitriol.

89.7 KFJC, and that was Releasing by Willits and Sakamoto. Prior to that, we heard Vitriol by Nomo Ogo off the album The Sea of Night. The John George Psychiatric Pavilion provides services to adults experiencing severe and disabling mental illnesses, regardless of ability to pay. 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Coming up next, we have Soft Voices. 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

That was Vapor Gourd doing the A side of the Dagger Magic album. Started off with that set with Soft Focus doing EEG. 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Coming up on Saturday, February 8th, in Felton at Don Quixote's at 9 p.m., KFJC co-presents The Secret Chiefs, 21 and older. More information can be found at kfjc.org. Saturday, February 8th at Don Quixote's in Felton. Coming up next, we have Nurse with Wound.

Broadcasting from Foothill College, KFJC, Los Altos Hills. That was Nurse with Wound doing June 6th off their CD Shipwreck Radio Volume 1, a CD recorded in an attempt to sonically recreate the wayward journey of medieval Italian merchant Pietro Querini, after he was caught in a violent and perilous sea storm and became shipwrecked on some island chains. This was recorded in those island chains. Coming up next, we have Carlton Melton doing The Splurge. 89.7, your Wave of the West.

0: 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And that was Carlton Melton doing The Splurge.
1: 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KFJC co-presents the Active Music Festival featuring the Oakland Active Orchestra, Orchestrova, Mo Stiano, and Ensemble. Ben tinkers as the clock struck 12 with Pink Gaze and the Heroic Quartet. Live cinema with Lisa Mezzacapa and Conrad Steiner. Black Spirituals, Horror Flora, Key West, and Beauty School at the Uptown Nightclub in Oakland, Thursday, February 20th, Friday, February 21st, and Saturday, February 22nd, doors at 9 p.m., a 21 and over show.

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Coming up next, we have I Burn doing Cremation Sleepiness.

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Coming up next, we have Natural Snow Buildings doing Santa Sangre Part 2 off the album Daughter of Darkness. 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

0: 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That was Natural Snow Buildings doing Santa Sangre Part 2 off the album collection Daughter of Darkness. I am Lurker. You are listening to The Grave. There's always good entertainment, fun things to listen to here on KFJC. Tune in Sunday afternoons, and you can hear the wonderful sounds of Spliff.
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1: That's right, Sunday afternoons. Tune in and take a pause for the cause with Spliff Skankin as he spins the reggae. Coming up next on KFJC 89.7, we have Vatican Shadow doing Jet Fumes Above the Reflector.

0: Swamp Rat.
1: And that, broadcasting from Foothill College, KFJC, Los Altos Hills, that was Nurse with Wound doing Swamp Rat off their album, Drunk with the Old Man of the Sea. Before that, we heard a dark album by the band Vatican Shadow with the title of a tune, Jet Fumes Above the Reflecting Pool. That comes from the very dark album of Remember Your Black Day about the Iraq War. Coming up next, we have Atsushi Ryzen doing Different Speeds number 2 on your fine 89.7. This is The Lurker on the Grave.

0: And that gentle melodic tune was Different Speeds Number 2 by Atsushi Ryzen out of Japan. Very soft and gentle. 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Always have something going on. Coming up on Saturday, February 8th, KFJC will be co-presenting The Secret Chiefs 3 at Don Quixote's.
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0: Saturday, February 8th at 9 p.m. to Don Quixote's in Felton. 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
1: That's right. The Secret Chiefs 3 at Don Quixote's in Felton. Saturday, February 8th at 9 p.m. It is a 21 and over club. 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And with that in mind, let's hear a little something from the Secret Chiefs. This is Welcome to the Theatron Animatronic on the Fine 89.

And that was 50 Foot Combo with The Escape, kicking up the beat a little bit there. We started off that little set there with Secret Chiefs 3 doing Welcome to the Theatertron, Anamananatreek or something strange like that. And the Secret Chiefs 3 will be performing at Don Quixote's in Felton as a KFJC co-presents. Get more information about that at kfjc.org. That'll be next Saturday, or tomorrow, today, at 9 p.m., February 8th. So come on down and join KFJC and the Secret Chiefs. A ripping little band there. Yeah, Help at Home is a reference guide listing adult daycare centers, grocery shopping, food services, at-home care, hospitals, medical insurance assistance, senior centers, support groups, and transportation resources for the elderly citizens in San Mateo County. 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Coming up next on KFJC 89.7, we have Cut Chemist doing The Garden, I Am Lurker, and this is The Grave.

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1: And that was Double D and Stainsky doing Lesson 4. Some originators of hip-hop that a lot of people have followed behind. A classic album to have in the collection. Prior to that, we had Gregory Isaacs doing Double D number 1. Prior to that, Funk Dubious with Lost in Thought from the album Brothers Doobie. And we started off that set with Cut Chemist doing The Garden off The Audience Is Listening. And you are listening to KFJC Los Altos Hills 89.7. And this is Lurker. And this is The Grave Shift. Always fun things happening here at KFJC. And coming up on February 12th at 10 p.m., we have a live in the pit performance with Grex, Jazz Weirdness at its Best. This will be hosted by Honey Bear. Honey Bear does a lot of live in the pit performances. On the 19th, he will also be hosting Vankman at 10 p.m. in the pit. Coming up next, we have Dope Style 1231 with Size Double D featuring Del the Funky Homo Sapien.

0: I said.
1: Parking? 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
0: He said, well, they have some outstanding warrants left on you, and they want to just solve them, you know, whatever it'll be. 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And now they lock me up in the cell behind the courtroom in Long Beach while I'm awaiting to be heard on my traffic offenses. Parking. I panicked. I'm thinking, you know, my God, man, while I'm here, don't tell me actually what's to stop them. 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
1: 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That was Z-Trip doing You Can Get With Discs or You Can Get With Dat off a compilation CD called Return of the DJ Volume 1. An excellent CD to have. A lot of great spinners on there. Prior to that, we had DJ Shadow doing Stem, Long Stem. And we started off the set with Dope Style 1231 doing Size Double D featuring Del the Homo Sapien. And coming up next, we have the Royals doing Ungan on the Fine 89. I am Lurker, and this is The Grave.

And that was UB40 doing Tyler. Prior to that, we had the Royals doing Ungan. This is the Fine 89.7 KFJC. I am Lurker. You're listening to The Grave. Stay tuned for after our show coming up at 6 o'clock. We have Sal 9000, followed by Robert Emmett at 9. Miss Teza comes on at noon. Number 6 comes on at 4. Cousin Mary comes on at 6. Zero Gravity comes on at 9. And Soul Patrol closes out the day at 10 o'clock. Always fine music here on 89.7. Stay tuned. Coming up next, we have Dub Nation doing No Secret to Evolution here on KFJC 89.7.

And that was Dub Nation doing No Secret to Evolution off the album One Great World. 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You're listening to The Graveyard with Lurker. 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Coming up next, a little Muda Baruka with Black with Black.

0: 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I'm Morris Minor along with Cinder Aurora.
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0: The California Honey Drops pollinate the Catalyst Friday, February 21st.
1: Hazard's Cure and Augers beast the colony Saturday, February 22nd. Oops.
0: Most Iono Ensemble and Black Spirituals utilize Duende Saturday, February 22nd.
1: Kowloon Walled City builds up the Hemlock Sunday, February 23rd.
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1: Purling Hiss and CCR Head Cleaner caterwauls the Hemlock Saturday, March 15th.
0: The Concert Outlook is a presentation of the KFJC Promotions Department and airs daily at 5:30 a.m., 8:30 a.m., 12:30 p.m., and 5:30 p.m. It can also be found online at kfjc.org. For the Concert Outlook and Cinder Aurora, I'm Morris Minor.
3: Thank you, Morris Minor and Cinder Aurora. Also performing today throughout the Bay Area, we have, in the North Bay, Rock Soup Ramblers at the Riptide Bar, Tony Molina, Life Stinks, Violent Change, Swiftums will be hanging out at Hemlock Tavern, Kicker, Ass Backwards, Reckless, perform at Bender's, while Death Angel, Orchid, Death Division are at the Regency Grand Ballroom. Mad Caddies drive into Slim's, while Locura is at Independent. In the East Bay, we have Negative Standards, Mora Scar, The Chain, and Regana at RCA. Thrones, Podblots perform at The Terminal, while Lucidal and Oppressed Logic get down at 924 Gilman Street. And off in the South Bay, we have Lark Jazz Quartet pounding down the espresso at Red Rock Coffee.

0: And that was Revelation Rockers with Wicked Dem off of Jah Praises. Prior to that, we had Michael Prophet doing True Born African from Michael Prophet and Friends. This is 89.7 KFJC Los Altos Hills. And coming up after a show in about 20 minutes, you can join Sal 9000 for the ultimate show.
1: My God, it's full of stars.
2: Good afternoon. Some time ago, the American spacecraft Discovery 1 left on its 500,000-mile voyage to Jupiter. This marked the first manned attempt to reach this distant planet. We wish them a safe and successful voyage. The crew of Discovery 1 consists of three men and two of the 9000 series computers, HAL 9000 and SAL 9000, otherwise known as HAL and SAL. We spoke with Sal about the voyage. Sal, how's everything going?
3: Everything is going extremely well.
2: I'm very glad to hear that. An update from HAL has just come in.
4: 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Hear the vast universe and the colors of space.

That's right. Stay tuned for Sol 9000 and enjoy a morning of wonderful music here on KFJC. Coming up next, we have Roy Francis doing Surfer's Heights. I am the Lurker, and we're closing out the grave here in just a few.

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1: We're standing right now with 9 delegates from 100 gangs, and there's over 100 more. 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Can you dig it? 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

KFJC with Uptight featuring Makoto Kawabata with Rainy Day Girl, number 1235 out of Japan. Come to us from Galactic Zoo and Eclipse Records. Anubis here, Ritual of Ra, about 6:20. Thanks going out to Scythoth, taking us to 6 with material from Shusho no Funi. And a tuition-free parent participation preschool for low-income families. Family Connections, providing needed skills for parenting and children in an effort to strengthen family life. Right, Family Connections, P.O. Box 358, San Carlos, California, 94070, or phone 650-369-6467. Well, what's going on today? Ritual of Ra until 10. Special appearance by a patron of the arts this program. More details forthcoming. Tickets to give away, perhaps, so we'll see into that. And right now, activating stuff from The Necks on 89.7 FM KFJC.

It's Anubis here, Ritual of Ra with the necks, and photosynthetic. Photosynthetic. Live in Moscow, featuring Chris Abraham's piano, Tony Buck drums, Lloyd Swanton double bass. Recordings from 2002. Anubis here, Ritual of Ra. 6:40-something, maybe like 6:43 KFJC time. And at 10 a.m. when I depart, expect gallium arsenide in this position. I know you can't see me, but imagine gallium arsenide in here in the studio, 10 a.m. until 2 p.m. All over the map is his program. That's what's going on. Also going on. Stuff like tickets later this program for Oranger with Rum Diary and Halcyon High. Also expecting in the studio later in this program a KFJC donor, a supporter of the arts who wanted to be on the air, so going to make it happen, or at least that's the plan, and might as well also tell you about the Daly City Youth Health Center, part of Jefferson Union High School District and the San Mateo Medical Center. 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The Daly City Youth Health Center, 650-985-7000, or find out more at dalycityyouth.org. Coming up next, material from Iovay on 89.7 FM KFJC.

0: 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Also, As Mercenaros from South America with a track called Nada D. Jacuzzi with Jaw C, DC, and Thu Ru Man with a 7-inch called Hatha Yoga. And Iove with Grinder Erupt from the Civilization CD out on SNSE Records. Anubis here, Ritual of Ra, about 13 after 7. And now this.
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Anubis here with extra data for you, tickets to give away this program, tickets for the big Oranger show with the Rum Diary Halcyon High. It's happening Thursday the 15th. That's this week, 9 o'clock show at 12 Galaxies, which is at 2565 Mission Street, at 22nd in San Francisco, where it is a 21 and over venue. So stay tuned for this free pass opportunity, and as a teaser, a little bit of the Rum Diary from the You Will Never Hear From Us Again collection. 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

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Just I'm going to give away those in a few moments, so get ready for that. Also, Healthy Children Organizing Project, the mission of which is to protect young children from preventable disease, such as those caused by environmental hazards in San Francisco's low-income communities. The Healthy Children Organizing Project, 415-777-9648. From a collection called The Dimension Mix. 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

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Makes you electronic music. It causes you brain damage. 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Unable to fight.

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1: 89.7 FM KFJC, and we're just listening to 21 Perone, a band from Turkey from the 1970s, and also heard XXL, which is Larson and Juju in collaboration. Also, The Hospitals with a track called Problems. The Instant Automatons, classic art rock with a track called Electronic Music. And the set began with Oranger, a track called Catfish, covering Bruce Hack and a children's record, Oranger. Oranger tickets going out to Mark from the 650. Mark, congratulations, Mark and a friend. To attend Oranger, The Rum Diary, and Halcyon High playing at 12 Galaxies, which is in San Francisco, 2565 Mission at 22nd, a 21 and over venue this Thursday night, the 15th at 9 o'clock show. So congratulations on that. Well, Anubis here, Ritual of Ra, about a quarter till 8, and it is my... I am proud, anyway, to announce a guest in the studio. And let me point out some knobs and dials. Say hello, my friend. We'll get you.
2: Hello, everybody.
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1: Fruss is here. Fruss was a generous donor during our fall fundraiser. And do you have any words for the audience, Mr. Fruss?
2: Just that I'm very stoked to be here, and KFJC is probably the best radio station in probably the world, and as far as I'm concerned. It's just cool to be here. I mean, this is really something else. So we're gonna play some newer stuff from me and some other selections that I really dig, and hopefully nobody will be too annoyed by that.
1: I'm totally into it, but I think right now I'm going to try the new Lightning Bolt. Any reaction to Lightning Bolt for us?
2: Just that it's probably awesome.
1: Okay, right on. 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

0: 89.7 FM KFJC, listening to Lightning Bolt's latest. It's called Hyper Magic Mountain, and that was the final track, No Rest for the Obsessed. Anubis here, Ritual of Ra. Less than 5 till 8, and I am standing in proximity to Fruss, celebrity and KFJC donor, musician. I'm learning all about his biography, which he may or may not want to share with you, the listener.
1: Well, it's not so much of a biography. I'm just doing my thing, you know.
0: Well, we're going to hear some Fruss. You won't have to wait long. But is there anything else on your mind? You were telling us about your taped up radio.
1: Yes, actually, I love this station so much. I have a specific radio that I carry with me, and I taped the dial so that nobody can change the station. And some people don't like it, but that's the way it is, because KFJC rules.
0: KFJC is sticky like that, and just real quick, I'm going to say, Assistive Technology Network, located in Sacramento, look for them online at atnet.org, providing access to assistive technologies, enabling those with disabilities. 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

0: And the pealing of the chime signals it is time for Anubis here. Ritual of Ra, KFJC, Sleepy Time Gorilla Museum, with a track called Sunflower, the final track to the grand opening and closing CD. Also Panicsville with Flatline from the Sterile release from a couple of years back, and Fruss with a track called Fully from a CD called what's that Fruss CD called?
1: Submit for Alteration.
0: Just one of many selections made by Fruss himself, joining me here in the studio. Any words for the listening audience?
1: Just to stay tuned, because we're going to have a lot of good stuff coming up.
0: Well, I hope so, and that includes more requests from Fruss, including stuff from his brand spanking new CD. You know, it's cool stuff. Fruss is a quality artist, and I'm digging it. So I'm stoked on the whole affair, really. And how about some information for you at this juncture?
2: 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Registration starts December 12th for the winter quarter at Foothill College. 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That sounds cool. I have been thinking about getting involved with KFJC.
3: What do you want to hook up with those weirdos?
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3: Don't listen to him. He always gets you in trouble. You know that. If it was up to Mr. Goody Goody over there, we'd be helping old ladies across the street and petting puppies. What's wrong with that, Mr.?
2: Hey. KFJC might be a good fit for me. I love interesting music. I could get involved in production or public affairs or engineering or live mics.
3: See? 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KFJC can go take a flying...
2: Stop it! 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I'm going to the KFJC website for more information on this.
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3: Yeah.
2: Okay, here's the link to Foothill registration. 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I'd better get moving. General registration is December 12th through January 4th.
3: Yay! We're going to be on the radio.
0: Well, Anubis back with Fruss for the next while here till 10 a.m. when Gallium Arsenide takes over. I'm hitting up Fruss. Split second. Anything to say?
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0: Awesome. Well, another guy that's out there making CDRs is The Brand. So another request from Fruss is The Brand's CD called Pacrin Fuse Log. 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

0: 89.7 KFJC with The Brand. The Brand. Jake Rodriguez, local genius and member of Compromicro Dexol, with the Pacrin Fuse Log epic piece with The Brand, Another Plight of Medics Pose. Anubis here, Ritual of Ra, about 8:25, standing near Fruss. Good morning, Fruss.
1: Good morning.
0: Fruss made a generous contribution to KFJC, helping to keep us on the air. And by way of trade and quid pro quo, a thank you to him. He's here doing what he wants for until 10 a.m. when my show is over. And then he can continue to do what he wants, but it just won't involve KFJC or my program. Anyway, I'm sorry, dude. Looking for a reaction, but Peninsula Stroke Association, here I am. Peninsula Stroke Association, 650-565-8485, yes, psastroke.org online, helping to reduce the incident of stroke through education. And that's what you need to know, the Peninsula Stroke Association. Well, we're lined up with a few requests from Fruss, not only The Brand, but also we're going to hear from Send My Regards and Sixes. Do you have any words for the listeners regarding these artists, these bands?
1: Yeah, actually, Brain Pause from Jake Rodriguez is probably one of the best shows I've seen in a while. And if anybody can ever catch him, and go out and see his show, it's really worth your while. As well as for any of these other experimental artists, I mean, the shows are always very entertaining, and go out and see them.
0: Right on. Well, thanks for us, and we're going to hear right now from stuff from Sixes, local artist. It's on 89.7 FM KFJC.

0: 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And you've got Anubis with what's going to pass for the entertainment calendar for tonight, Monday the 12th, 2005, December. You've got apparently Kirkwood at the Hemlock Tavern early show, and then the punk rock sideshow DJs later on the Hemlock. Also, the Reverend Rabia and Virgil Thrasher play Biscuit and Blues. Southland and West Indian Girl at the Cafe du Nord. Tokyo Gold, Brian and Casey play the Oboe Room. And Contemporary Jazz Orchestra is at Jazz at Pearls. Dazzling new music from France at the Herps Theater, featuring the San Francisco Contemporary Music Players. Natasha Miller plays Yoshi's across in the East Bay. Clarinet Thing, that's also in the East Bay at the Freight and Salvage Coffee House. And that's about all I know. Club Dread at Studio Z, of course. Coming up on these airwaves this week, Bubonic Plague. Bubonic Plague infects What Is Grower Friday around 3 o'clock, 4 o'clock. Also, this Saturday, apparently, I Hate God, a broadcast of the Swamp Song Benefit, so listen in for I Hate God rebroadcast this Saturday, as well as potentially, it sounds like, Eco Morti this Saturday as well, a live mic appearance on these airwaves, Eco Morti on the Nosmo King program. So, Anubis here, Ritual of Ra, listening now to the work of Manosov Swernov. Manosov Swernov sounds like a cocktail mixer, but it's some kind of artist with a record called Shining Path. Also, Send My Regards with a track called Stay Black, and Sixes with Drink of Oblivion, two different Californian experimental musicians, kind of like this dude I know named Fruss, who's been hanging out in the studio requesting things like Sixes and Send My Regards. Fruss might share a few words with us.
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0: Fruss is a big supporter of local music scene and local radio, mm-hmm. as well as a generator of his own interesting musical projects, such as this the second CDR release, Submit for... What is it called again? Submit for Alteration.
1: That's right.
0: So look for it by name, along with some of his other things. We're going to hear Fruss within the incredible Wonderland. And that's right here on KFJC. Do you have some final words for the folks?
1: Not really.
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Thank you.

89.7 KFJC with Critters Buggin and the Mullet Cut from a CD called Host. Of course, Critters Buggin featuring Scarrett, the saxophone player. Critters Buggin requested by guest in the studio, Fruss. We heard from Fruss and a couple of his CDR projects. My Trash coming from the very amusing Classy Frog Penises CD, as well as Submit for Alteration. The second CD, we heard the track Within the Incredible Wonderland. Anubis here, Ritual of Ra. Just about 5 till 9. And let me inform you about the Youth Activities Commission of San Mateo. They have this thing they call the Teen Division, which seeks volunteers to represent youth within the community. Find out more about the Youth Activities Commission, 650-522-7475. Well, I have another request from Fruss. He remembered listening to Tarantism do a set on Nosmo King's Saturday show, and we're going to check out the Tarantism appearance on the Live from the Devil's Triangle Volume 8, the latest fundraiser CD. And it's right here on KFJC.

0: The Spider Compass Good Crime Band on 89.7 FM KFJC. Spider Compass Good Crime Band, the organ winding sheet music release. Also heard Bran Pose with the Ocean Fish track from the Chitka Chitka Soundtracks release called Trufuous. And we also heard Tarantism live in the KFJC pit of January of last year from the latest Live in the Devil's Triangle, Volume 8, a double CD, putting together some of the best live performances in the last 12 months. Well, Anubis here, Ritual of Ra, a little bit after 9:10, and I'm pleased to introduce Fruss to the listening audience. Hello, Fruss.
1: Hello, hello.
0: Fruss has a brand spanking a CD so hot that the adhesives haven't yet adhered, and we're going to try to distribute maybe one of those out to the listening public in the next hour. So stay tuned. It's a great Christmas item. It's selling like hotcakes on eBay. It's very limited. Can't meet supply.
1: Very limited.
0: The supply can't meet demand, or vice versa. So, anyway, right now, another Fruss request stuff, another excellent request for the Climax Golden Twins.
1: Awesome.
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0: 89.7 KFJC. With the Climax Golden Twins, their self-titled release out on the Fire-Breathing Turtle Recordings label from a few years back. The track called To Float from Climax Golden Twins. A request from in-studio guest Fruss. Hello, Fruss.
1: Hello.
0: Fruss is here to share the good news about his latest CDR. What do you call it, Fruss?
1: This newest one is called Herc and the Midge, and it's about 17 minutes plus, and it's actually pretty fun.
0: And we're going to try to, we're not only going to play it, but we're going to offer a hard copy to a lucky listener out there in the next half hour or so.
1: Yeah.
0: So stay tuned for that. And right now, anything else you want to tell us about this music project, or maybe after we hear it, or
1: yeah, we'll talk about it.
0: Okay, right on. Well, thanks to Fruss for donating to KFJC and showing up and making this special Ritual of Ra happen. 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
1: Yeah, it's just a cool little thing I've always wanted to put together. It's kind of a Twilight Zone meets an older black and white movie that I threw together, and with a ton of, you know, extra stuff. So I hope everybody liked it.
0: Rod Serling is leaving ripples in the universe ever since, you know, even now, even today.
1: Even today.
0: So that's good stuff. And if anyone's out there intrigued by Fruss's experimental sounds, why don't you phone up 650-941-2500, 650-941-2500, and we're going to send out a CD to a lucky listener. Just get in and keep ringing the phone. We'll get it out there to you, get your address. And up next, some more material requested by Fruss. We're going to hear stuff from Idiot Flesh, and it's right here on 89.7 FM KFJC.

0: 89.7 FM, KFJC, and Fantomas. Fantomas, the Director's Cut is their cover CD of all soundtrack music, and that was Firewalk With Me, Twin Peaks, also Idiot Flesh, local artists, now defunct Idiot Flesh, with the track Invisible from their Nothing show. 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
1: Good morning.
0: Fruss, of course, provided many sounds of his own this morning, his CD yeah. projects. Where can you find out more about those?
1: If anybody wants more information, they can check out fruss.com or myspace.com/fruss, or even they could email me at fruss13@yahoo.com.
0: And we might even have another copy of your Herc and the Midge epic EP, new on CDR.
1: Yeah, just released today. If anybody wants it, they'd be the first one to get it.
0: So you could phone up 650-941-2500, and maybe you'll be our lucky caller. And David, of course, from San Jose, won one of the CDs. But another giveaway here, brewing.
1: Yep.
0: We're going to leave you with some stuff from Randy Grief, his Alice in Wonderland project. But before we do, Anubis here, God of Jackals. Monday morning, 6 to 10. My pleasure to have a patron of the arts here in the studio and a very profound experimental artist himself, Fruss. So I highly endorse his materials and his tastes. He's made some great selections this morning.
1: Well, thank you for having me.
0: Anything else you want to share with the listeners before we sign off? 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
0: Okay, well, thanks for everything, and I'm going to hand it over to Gallium Arsenide in a few minutes. But first, Randy Grief, 89.7 FM, KFJC.

0: who was gently brushing away some dead leaves that had fluttered down from the trees upon her face.
1: Dear, said her sister, why, what a long sleep you've had.
2: Oh, I've had such a curious dream.
1: Then she told her sister, as well as she could remember them, all these strange adventures of hers that you have just been told about. And when she had finished, her sister kissed her and said, it was a curious dream, dear, certainly. But now, run into your tea. It's getting late. So Alice got up and ran off, thinking while she ran, as well she might, what a wonderful dream it had been. But her sister sat still, just as she had left her, leaning her head on her hand, watching the setting sun, and thinking of little Alice and all her wonderful adventures, till she too began dreaming after a fashion, and this was her dream. First, she dreamed about little Alice herself. Once again, the tiny hands were clasped upon her knee, and the bright, eager eyes were looking up into hers. She could hear the very tones of her voice, and see that queer little toss of her head to keep back the wandering hair that would always get into her eyes. And still, as she listened, or seemed to listen, the whole place around her became alive with the strange creatures of her little sister's dream. Long grass rustled at her feet as the white rabbit hurried by.
3: As the white rabbit hurried by,
1: the frightened mouse splashed his way through the neighboring pool.
3: The frightened mouse, the neighboring pool.
1: She could hear the rattle of the teacups as the March Hare and his friends shared their never-ending meal.
3: Teacups, March Hare.
1: And the shrill voice of the Queen ordering off her unfortunate guests to execution.
3: The Queen orders execution.
1: Once more, the pig baby was sneezing on the Duchess's knee.
3: Pig baby sneeze.
1: While plates and dishes crashed around it.
3: Crash.
1: Once more, the shriek of the griffon, the squeaking of the lizard's slate pencil, filled the air, mixed up with the distant sob of the miserable mock turtle. So she sat on with closed eyes and half believed herself in Wonderland, though she knew she had but to open them again and all would change to dull reality. The grass would be only rustling in the wind and the pool rippling to the waving of the reeds. The rattling teacups would change to tinkling sheep bells, and the Queen's shrill cries to the voice of the shepherd boy. And the sneeze of the baby, the shriek of the griffon, and all the other queer noises would change, she knew, to the confused clamor of the busy farmyard, while the lowing of the cattle in the distance would take the place of the mock turtle's heavy sobs.
3: Last week, she pictured to herself how this same little sister of hers would, in the aftertime, be herself a grown woman, and how she would keep through all her riper years the simple and loving heart of her childhood. And how she would gather about her other little children and make their eyes bright and eager with many a strange tale, perhaps even with a dream of Wonderland of long ago. and how she would feel with all their simple sorrows, and find the pleasure in all their simple joys, remembering her own child life, and the happy summer day.

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1: Broadcasting from Foothill College, this is KFJC Los Altos Hills, and welcome to the All British Music Show. I'm Ann Arbor, your host. I'll be with you for the next 4 hours, and we start off each week with none other than Theon Cross and Epistrophe here on KFJC.

And good morning to you from the land of, oh, who knows what. I'm Ann Arbor. It's the All British Music Show. And we began, as we always do, with The Uncross. And then we heard from Ben Pritchard from his album Up in the Air. Yes, indeed. Up in the Air. We heard Peels is what we heard. All right. And I want you to know about what's going on here today at KFJC. It's Wednesday. It is July the 7th. No, it's the 8th. And you've probably been listening to Anubis, God of Jackals. Oh, it's so nice to hear Anubis. Until 10, I'll be with you until 2. Dominic Trix has CMOS and Miss Cummings live in the pit this afternoon. Sports Middle is from 6 to 7. Got to see Gus Lignos last week. Haven't seen him in an age. Brian Damage hosts Diabolically Opposed tonight. And Lurker hosts The Cerebral Vortex. Always on Wednesday nights. So it's pretty much the usual suspects, except, well, except that we have a live mic, which should be quite lovely this afternoon. Okay. So up next, I've got Map 71. And Shadow Strata. Here it is on KFJC.

David Velez. The track is called Labor from Capsicum, Music Against Racism. Before that, Your Brother's Keeper and Gary Bartz. Your Brother's Keeper used to be called Maisha, and they recently put out a record with the immortal Gary Bartz called Where Rivers Meet. This track was called Mantra. And a couple of tracks from Map 71, Reshara Dao and Shadow Strata. And that's what you heard during that rather long set. I'm Ann Arbor. It's the All British Music Show here on KFJC. Yes, indeed. And our training class started last Wednesday, and today is the absolute last day to join. If you want to join, go to our website, kfjc.org. Click here for full details. It's like under training at KFJC, which is under radio. That's weirder than you, but not by much. Anyway, our summer 2026 hybrid training class started on Wednesday, July 1st. Today is the last day to join. Please do join. It is a class that will change your life. It certainly changed my life. Yes, indeed. And now, let's see. We are going to hear from an outfit called White Flowers. I think they are from Preston in the UK. And we're going to hear a couple of tracks called Spinning and Heaven. The album is Dreams for Somebody Else. And it will be happening in just a moment here on KFJC.

Yes, indeed. Heaven and spinning from white flowers is what you heard during that last set here on the All British Music Show. Yes. What can I tell you about white flowers? Well, let's see. What can I tell you about white flowers? I am dealing with multi-computers today, and everything is sort of on the other computer. It's so funny. They're from Preston in the UK. Yes. And they seem to be playing all over the place, which is very nice. And all the British Museum, the musicians are going to the continent because they can't get visas to come here. A few can. Yep. So White Flowers is the long-running collaboration between Joey Cobb and Katie Drew, which exists within what they call the realm, a shared creative space wherein time, rather than being a restrictive force, is fluid and boundless, and music exists as an endless conversation with their present and past selves. Okay. White Flowers for you here on KFJC. I am going to tell you about the Haight Street Art Center, which serves San Francisco's thriving poster art and artist communities with education programming, cultural development programming, and art exhibits. Drawing upon music, art, social and political counterculture history, Haight Street Art Center provides a local space for both creative and artistic expression and appreciation. 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You can find them online, haightstreetart.org, for more information. That's haightstreetart.org for more information. Okay. Up next, something I had to actually look up. Some stuff from Sam Bartle. His band, which is him, is called Look Mum, No Computer, or Band in a Box. It's a self-release thing. And he has some really cool instruments that he plays. The Godwin Drum Maker, which is a standalone version of an organ accompaniment section of an organ made by the Italian instrument maker Godwin, who also made something called the organ guitar. Anyway, normally this unit mixes all the elements, percussion, bass, chords, arpeggio, into one output with only a volume control for each section, but Sam has modified it to have separate outputs for each of them so he can apply individual processing in the final mix. And as his project name suggests, Look Mom, No Computer, no computers were used in this. It's hardcore analog. Okay, so we are going to hear at least one track, probably two, from Look Mom, No Computer. And this is Godwin Blues, part two, and then we'll probably hear one more, please, Mr. Godwin, here on KFJC.

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And as promised, one more track from Look Mom, No Computer.

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0: Okay. Ferg's Imaginary Big Band. The track was called Bestzilla from the New Atomic. Yeah. So, what's this all about, you ask? Well, Fergus Quill is from Leeds up in Yorkshire. He is a composer, musician, and band leader. His projects include the one you just heard, Ferg's Imaginary Big Band, Fergus Quill's Electric Noise Ensemble, and the Fergus Quill Trio, with influences ranging from Sidney Bechet to Boredoms. He aims to build on the canon of 20th, 21st, and 22nd century improvised music to find a way forward. So there you go. That's who you heard just now. Okay. And I'm here to tell you about stuff going on here at KFJC, like this afternoon. No, actually, not this afternoon. Friday, during the Jazz Collective, we're going to celebrate the life of trumpet genius Lee Morgan on his 88th birthday. We're taking a hard bopping trip through his recorded works, from his first record as a band leader at age 18 to his final session at age 33. 4 hours of Lee Morgan only on KFJC, and hosted by none other than Brian Damage, a man with very broad ranging taste in music. That should be a really lovely show. So at this time on Friday, you could be listening to Lee Morgan and Brian Damage.
1: Absolutely.
0: Okay, up next on my playlist is the brand new album from Boards of Canada. And this is called Prophecy at 1420 megahertz. And here it is on KFJC.

You're listening to Boards of Canada's new album, which is called Inferno, out on Warp, of course. We've heard several tracks, including Prophecy at 1420 megahertz. Hydrogen, helium, lithium, Leviathan, and Age of Capricorn. I'm Ann Arbor. It's the All British Music Show here on KFJC. And the first couple of hours, we try to play new stuff from Britain, which means I have to find new stuff to share. 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Okay. Here's something new to me anyway, a new artist from London that I discovered. And she is on a label that I don't always check out. So I must have found her. Well, I look all kinds of places to find new music, I'll be honest. And I want to know what other people are listening to and what other people are thinking and all of that good stuff before I bring stuff to your attention. This is an artist called Aleya. Aleya, Aleya, Aleya. And the track we're going to hear is called Sela, and here it is on KFJC.

And you're listening to the All British Music Show here on KFJC. Ah, yes, we heard Charlie Asapapa and Graffy Jazz. The track was called Home from the Bristol Meets Africa sound. And the notes say that it's more than a special moment when you discover music you've never heard of before or ever knew existed. 1982 was a critical spark for the development of wider musical styles, both in Bristol and the UK at large. The central event from that year was the first WOMAD Festival, held in the unlikely surroundings of the agricultural-themed Bath and West Showground near Shepton Mallet in Somerset. One common thread in Bristol to all of these discoveries was the Ecombe Dance Company, and most notably the director Barrington Barry Anderson. He had also recruited musicians from African countries such as Cameroon and Ghana, from Jamaica, and others from the Bristol area, and this was to form the Ecombe Arts Band, which would offer music with either a specific African or Caribbean focus. And anyway, so that kickstarted the whole thing. And this is a very recently released record from Bristol Archive Records, featuring some very fine African players. Before that, Sagara versus Shackleton, the Shackleton versions of Sagara's Three, and this was called North Wind Brings Redemption. And we began with Aleluya, Selah, from the album Zero, which I recently discovered. So there you have it. And I want you to know several things. Since we are where we are. Today, Dominic Trix is hosting CMOS and Miss Cummings live in the pit. Live audio destruction from Sound Saboteurs CMOS and Miss Cummings, currently on tour in support of their new split LP on the Zoom label. They will be here this afternoon, and it will be quite wonderful, I'm sure. The other thing I need you to know about is San Francisco's Gray Area is a nonprofit cultural incubator that works to cultivate and sustain anti-disciplinary artistic and technological collaboration. Gray Area teaches digital tools to support artists and technologists and hosts over 100 public events each year, presenting avant-garde and experimental blendings of technology, cinema, dance, projection mapping, and music. 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Gray Area, G-R-A-Y, area.org. Okay. Up next here is Oliver Knight, Between the Lines. We're going to hear a couple of tracks, both instrumentals, Boss and Vibes. And here they are on KFJC, the All British Music Show, hosted by Ann Arbor.

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0: And you're listening to the All British Music Show here on KFJC Ann Arbor with you on a Wednesday afternoon, just afternoon. Yeah. Listening to Coco Roco, Time and Time, as remixed by IG Culture, and Oliver Knight before that, Boss Vibes and Run Like the River, the instrumental versions from his Between the Lines album out on True Thoughts. And that's what you heard. And KFJC is co-presenting, once again, as we do each year, the OutSound New Music Festival.
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4: And when you're in a room this big, the further out you get.
0: Yeah, the further out you get, then what happens? The amazing pipes of Graham Sales. Yeah. Oh, what a voice. Oh, my longtime friend. Yes, indeed. Up next is the Ezra Collective, and they have a new album coming out the 18th of September called Here Because of Hope, and we're going to hear two tracks as a little preview. Only Love and Well Organized. And here they are on KFJC.

and you're listening to the All British Music Show on KFJC. The Ezra Collective, Shaking Body is what we just heard. Dance No One's Watching is the name of the album from a couple of years ago, and their new upcoming album, two tracks, Only Love and Well Organized from Here Because of Hope, which is coming out in September. Winners of the Mercury Prize, they are, the Ezra Collective. Yes, very cool. And before them, well, that's who was this last set, the Ezra Collective. West Valley Community Services serves low-income and unhoused individuals and families in the communities of Cupertino, Saratoga, West San Jose, Los Gatos, Montesorino, and the surrounding mountain regions. 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Okay. And up next is an artist, a woman, who goes by the name, the moniker of Nandi. And she's recording on Planet Moo. Yeah. This is a track called Death Juke, heading into the Concert Outlook and Entertainment Calendar here on KFJC.

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2: And I'm Ann Arbor with the entertainment calendar for today, Wednesday, July 8th, 2026. In the North Bay, High Fade and Turning Jane at the Independent. Pardon the interruption in Golden Gate Park is, sorry, pardon the, the interruption is at the Golden Gate Park Bandshell, and that is free. Wolf Mother is at the Great American Music Hall and Lucero at the Castro Theater. In the East Bay, Rush Meat Core at Crybaby. Inverts with Fake Stick at the Stork Club. Anna Moss and Bart Budwig at the Ivy Room. Mormon Mincers and God Stomper at the Stay Gold Deli. The Wameki Wine and Replica Watch at Gilman Street, Florida, at the Alameda County Fair. In the South Bay in Santa Cruz, Comedy Night at the Caravan Lounge, which is free, and Dylan LeBlanc at the Crepe Place, which probably isn't. And that, my friends, is the entertainment calendar for Wednesday, July 8th, 2026. 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And this is Seafield.

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Yes. Ex-Easter Island Head gave us Norther from the album of the same name. Sea Feel, Humidity Switch from Soul Hurts, their newest release on Warp. Ships Get, Mimic You from Initiatrix on Planet Moo. And Nandi, Death Juke from Nandi _ on Planet Moo as well. And that's what you heard during that last set. I want you to know that if you enjoyed the two Britain Invades shows with my special guest, Phil Dirt, we are doing a third one. We're probably going to do a whole series, but the third in this series is coming up on August the 19th at this very time. And Phil Dirt will show the influences of British bands and musical styles on American bands and music, and occasionally the American influence on British music. Featured during the four-hour installment on August 19th will be the work of the Rolling Stones and their contemporaries on both sides of the pond. So I'll be hosting Phil Dirt Wednesday, August 19th for Britain Invades, Part 3. I hope you'll join us. And now, Shabaka and the Ancestors from a few years ago. This is a compilation put out by Brownswood called 20 Years Deep, celebrating their 20th anniversary and showcasing some of the amazing talent that they brought to the fore during those 20 years, like Shabaka and the Ancestors, Shabaka Hutchings and his band from some years ago. They've disbanded, but this is called The Observer, and here it is on KFJC.

Shabaka and the Ancestors, the Observer, from 20 years deep on the Brownswood label. It's a compilation, a 20-year anniversary compilation by the Brownswood label, Giles Peterson's label. And you can probably hear in the background, the band is setting up CMOS. And, CMOS and who? And Miss Cummings, who are going to be live in the pit at 2. And I didn't realize that with the band came an old KFJC friend. Surfer Rosa is in one of the bands, so she's going to be here. I'm sure she'll be talking to Dominic Trix down the pike. Yeah. Anyway, the San Francisco Opera Guild education programs work to support and develop young artists with a variety of learning experiences for youth throughout the year. Programs for specific age groups include musical storytelling, seasonal song productions, school residencies, a summer conservatory camp, and weekly Opera Scouts activities. For additional information, see sfopera.com. sfopera.com. Okay, and now from Brownswood, continuing with our listening to this, Daime Aracena who lives in Puerto Rico now. I believe she's Cuban. And this is Elegua here on KFJC.

Broadcasting from Foothill College. This is KFJC, Los Altos Hills. We heard Theon Cross, who opens this show each week, with an earlier track called Broccoli, B-R-O-C-K-L-E-Y. Broccoli, as opposed to broccoli. yes, Daime Arocena, Elegua. And of course, Shabaka and the Ancestors, The Observer. Up next, Square Pusher with his newest release called Kammerkonzert. The Arbor favorite track, because it has harpsichord on it, is K7 Museum. And here it is on KFJC.

And you're listening to the All British Music Show here on KFJC K7 Museum from Square Pusher's newest release called Kammerkonzert out on Warp Records. I'm Ann Arbor, and I'm here to tell you about the newest person on who's got a show on KFJC. The newest show went to Randolph Carter on Sunday from noon to 3. It's called New Old Age for Rainy Days, Randolph Carter. So check out Randolph Carter every Sunday at noon to 3, although he's had some very fun people filling in for him recently. The other person who's really pretty new on our airwaves, who got the show before Randolph Carter, is Dead Eris, who hosts Immortal Oscillations Monday nights from 10 p.m. until 2 a.m. on Tuesday, when Dr. Doug comes in to go back down the rabbit hole. So yeah, Randolph Carter and Dead Eris, our newest staffers with shows. We have plenty of new staffers, but not everybody gets a show, so that's pretty fun. All right, and now I'm going to do something very fun, I hope. I hope it'll be fun for you. I know it'll be fun for me. So Matthew Herbert now writes an email newsletter out to his people. And it's like people, he says very self-deprecatingly, well, I'm told I need to do this, so I'm doing it every now and again. So he wrote to say that he is doing a 30th anniversary reissue of Café de Flore. And I actually own the original one. I should bring it in and play it. But he's come up with the 30th anniversary reissue of Café de Flore. And I don't think it's the same track listing as the original one. He has pulled in a lot of Dr. Rocket tracks, which are quite wonderful. So this is his Dr. Rocket persona, which I've always thought he should not have forsaken. So he's bringing Dr. Rocket back, which I think is wonderful because I'm a Dr. Rocket lover and have been for many years since I first heard him out on Clear, I think, way back in 30 years ago. Yeah. Anyway, so we're going to hear an old Dr. Rocket track called Cameras and Rocks, one of my very favorites from Dr. Rocket. And this is on the new Café de Flore 30th anniversary reissue record, which is out on his label called Accidental Records. Without further ado, here's Cameras and Rocks on KFJC.

And you're listening to the All British Music Show here on KFJC. Dr. Rocket, Cameras and Rocks, from the Café de Flore 30th Anniversary reissue, out on Accidental Records. Yes, indeed. And this is going to be sort of a Matthew Herbert set, I guess, for at least for most of the hour. 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Okay, next up, Matthew Herbert partnering with, Barbara Panther. Barbara Panther from, oh goodness, where is she from? She's from West Africa someplace, but she's based in Berlin these days. Yeah. And their release is called Muramuke. And here is the track Never Been Your Business, here on KFJC, the All British Music Show, hosted for you today by Ann Arbor.

0: Okay. The Matthew Herbert set here on KFJC. The Horse Has a Voice featuring Theon Cross from The Horse. Herbert and Momoko, Someone Like You from Clay from last year out on Strut and Accidental Records. Barbara Panther and Matthew Herbert, Never Been Your Business from Muramuke. Yes, the Matthew Herbert set here on the All British Music Show. And I have a special guest in the studio, Surfer Rosa, who was on the air here many years ago. How many years ago were you on the
1: air? It's probably like 10 years at least.
0: Oh, I think maybe more than that.
1: Yeah, easily.
0: Probably more. Something like that.
1: It's nice to be back.
0: It is. And she is in the band. So tell us, you're in the band CMOS.
1: Yes.
0: And you're playing with another band called the Miss Cummings?
1: Miss Cummings, yeah. Okay. Miss Cummings from Seattle / Tacoma.
0: Okay. So you guys are from Portland?
1: Yeah, we're from Portland. CMOS is from Portland. We're a two-piece. We've been playing about 10 years together.
0: Wow. And what's your role?
1: I do voice and electronics. I play homemade electronic instruments.
0: Very cool. Woo-hoo-hoo. Okay. Wow. Here's the record. Very cool.
1: Yeah, we have a split. It was released at the end of June, just a few weeks ago. The split's called Big Tube Scene. It's released on Zum Audio, an excellent record label based in Los Angeles. Album artwork by our friend Halloweener looks very much like an I Spy sort of scene. Cool. Yeah, it's been a total pleasure collaborating with our good friends Miss Cummings and Zum Records on this. We're really proud of it.
0: And we'll get to hear you.
1: That's right. Yeah, we're going to play everything off the our side of the record and then some other special treats as well.
0: Nice. So tell us about the other band.
1: Miss Cummings from Seattle or Tacoma, half-half. They like to call it egg violence. So I guess it's...
0: Will there be yolks on the floor?
1: You'll have to tune into the camera stream and find out.
0: Ooh.
1: Yeah.
0: Okay. I'm gonna hang out and see yolks on the floor.
1: Yolks everywhere.
0: Oh, no.
1: Except for, respect to the records. We won't get the record dirty with any egg yolks.
0: Hopefully not the carpet either. We have new carpet here.
1: Oh.
0: Do you recognize this carpet?
1: It's pretty sweet.
0: It is pretty sweet.
1: You could eat off this carpet.
0: Absolutely, compared to the old one. The older one, the old carpet was here longer than I was. That's a long time. No, we love this new carpet. It's very nice. And KFJC does things very frugally, we spend our money very carefully, but when we do, we do. So that's the way it is. And we're so happy to have you here. It's really a treat to see you and just to catch up, and it must feel like home being in the pit.
1: Absolutely. I remember helping engineering live mics 10 plus years ago, being on the air doing Shark Week. KFJC, my favorite place ever, definitely changed the way that I listen to music. And I'm sure some of our listeners out there can relate.
0: I can relate, heck.
1: Yeah.
0: Absolutely.
1: Absolutely.
0: So thank you for hanging out with me a little bit here. Dominic Trick's up at 2:00, who will be the host of the show, I think.
1: Yeah. We should be able to start, I don't know, maybe in like half an hour, pretty close to the beginning of Dominic's Trick's show. And I wanted to say that we are playing a show in San Francisco

0: tonight at a spot called Bric-a-Brac. It's located at 178 Leland Avenue. At around 7 p.m., Bric-a-Brac, we're going to play live with Cell Genesis and Ick. It's going to be fun. So if anyone's looking for something to do in the city tonight, we'll be there.
1: You can see Surfer Rosa in all her glory.
0: In the flesh.
1: Playing electronics. Homemade electronic. I love homemade electronic instruments. That makes me happy. I can't wait to see that. That's going to be fun.
0: Yeah, it's going to be a blast.
1: Well, good. Thank you. And I've got like 17 more minutes till Dominic Trix takes over the airwaves, and he will. So I'm going to play some more music from the UK. Part of me wants to do more of Matthew Herbert, but I think I won't. I think I'll play some other stuff because how about Musique? This is Tango Invective. Long time. Every time I play this, listeners tell me they're so happy I played it, so I'm going to play it again. So this is Burnt Sienna from Tango Invective by Musique on KFJC, the greatest station in this and all other universes. 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

Broadcasting from Foothill College, this is KFJC, Los Altos Hills. Up next, as we wait to get the band out here, a track from CMOS's brand new release. This is called See Cummings. And CMOS and Miss Cummings are going to be playing live during Dominic Trix's show. Mr. Trix is on his way. So relax and enjoy See Cummings, which the band assures me they're not playing while they're playing live here on KFJC.

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Where we're broadcasting from Foothill College, Los Altos Hills. If you didn't figure that out already, you're lost and you just ended up here. Well, you can continue to be lost, but always found. That's what KFJC is all about. Picking up all of the misfits and miscreants along the way, taking you with us on our magic carpet ride, wherever that leads us to. It led you to hear Dominic Trix and the Dominic Trix Show until 5 o'clock or so, maybe a little extended today. Skull Time for Kids coming up sometime after that. It's Wednesday, so you've got your Wednesday happenings going on. And speaking of which, good old Groundswell let me know that there might be a possibility of a live mic happening. This was a few weeks ago. And of course, I was looking for something else on the KFJC website, but luckily I was looking on the KFJC website and realized, hey, there's a live mic happening today, and it's the band that Groundswell was letting me know about. So there we are, and here we are. And there's bands happening today. So we've got two bands coming up. We've got Miss Cummings and CMOS, who are also playing up in San Francisco tonight at the Bric-a-Brac. We'll let you know more about those details. It's an all-ages show. So I think myself and young Jet, who's here for the summer, he might chime in for a few moments today. We'll just have to wait and see. I think he's out playing on his Nintendo. We'll pop in on there. We just heard some Pulse Emitter. That was from the Live from the Devil's Triangle, Volume 9. And we heard Outpost. We also heard some gospel in there and the magic volume of Dark Matter, which I believe you might be able to still get on the KFJC website if you like any of those bands. It's cool. It's got it's a double CD set. So if you want to donate to KFJC and get something cool, you can check out our website, which is always good to do because you can really get up-to-the-minute information, as I did today. KFJC.org is our website. In fact, you can get clued in to all the things that are happening coming up today, which started early with a awesome rebroadcast of Anubis God of Jackals. Yesterday was pretty rad because there was a rebroadcast of an old Dave Richoux show. Dave Richoux. Well, quickly, I've got a couple of minutes. Why not? Dave Richoux actually trained me back in 1986 on this very radio station to learn about how you do stuff. He taught me how to cue up records and how to be comfortable behind the mic, which I think I kind of still am these days, and all the things in between. And it was a lot of fun. It was hell also because he did a Sunday morning jazz show. And the show started at 6 a.m. So that meant 20-year-old me getting into the radio station after I had just discovered going to shows up in San Francisco, staying out all night, and then somehow getting a couple hours of sleep and getting up at around 4:30, 5 a.m. to get up here to the radio station to be sure that I was on time for the Dave Richoux show, which started promptly at 6. And he liked to start at 6, and you better be here at 6 to get going. And we did. And he trained me on how to cue up very short songs, in between very short songs, following very short songs, beginning with very short songs. So it was great. And I transformed that over to punk rock and then later metal and learned how to do very short, cool tracks, and the rest is history. So that was cool. If you want to listen to a rebroadcast, again, kfjc.org, just go on to the broadcast forecast. You can click on those shows and they'll pop them up. All the tracks they played, if they're available at the time when they set up the rebroadcast, and then, of course, the rebroadcast itself. Earlier today, Anubis God of Jackals at 6 a.m. to 10 a.m., of course, Ann Arbor, as always. Following up in the beginning from 10 a.m. to 2 p.m. on the All British Music Show. More about her later. Today,
We've got CMOS and Miss Cummings playing live in the KFJC pit this afternoon. Sports Middle coming up at 6 o'clock. Brian Damage, it looks like, is filling in officially. Well, not filling in. He's doing his show from 7 to 10 p.m. So tune in Diabolically Opposed at 7 o'clock. And then Lurker following up ranks at 10 p.m. for the Cerebral Vortex. There you go. That's your Wednesday evening lineup, 89.7 FM KFJC. And I guess we should quickly let you know that Disturbing the Peace, Sonoma County's early punk underground, is a first of its kind exhibition that chronicles the pre-millennium 1970s to 1980s punk rock music scene in Sonoma County. They have tons of stuff, music flyers, vintage photographs, listening stations. That's cool. 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Photocopied zines, archival video, t-shirts, stickers, records, and handmade cassette tapes. On view through August 23rd. We're going to have to go up to that and check that out at the Museum of Sonoma County. You can check out their website at museumsc.org for more details. Again, the show is Disturbing the Peace, Sonoma County's early punk underground. Let's get back into some more music. Why don't we hear some CMOS right now? They're going to be performing soon. KFJC.

0: Eyes with a track called Skive, featuring some Nanjo Asahito words and music. And there's a mystery about that, but we're slowly trying to identify what the world happened with that guy these days. He's around somewhere. We know he is. We just gotta dig him up from somewhere. Desperado is the name of the album, Modern Music. And some CMOS in there from their split with Miss Cummings, and they're going to be performing right here live in the KFJC pit coming up pretty soon. 4040 was the title of that track from the split Big Tube Scene. Dominic Trix with you here till whenever. And we've got some music coming your way, some live music. You can check out our website, kfjc.org, if you want to get some live cam action and see what these bands look like and perform like. And then also they're going to be performing in San Francisco, right around the Cow Palace area. If you know that area, I think it's a Silver Ave area or whatever they call it. Some interesting parks around there. McLaren Park is close by there. I did notice at the Bric-a-Brac, which is a small little store. We'll get you more details as they unfold, so stay tuned for that. What else is coming your way? That I saw. Oh, we're going to have a live mic next week on, not this show, but the following day, Thursday. I'm taking the day off because it's Young Jet's birthday, so we're going to do some fun stuff that day. Not that doing a radio show up here isn't fun, but he wants to do a little something different, so we're going to do that. But we'll be doing the show, moving it over to Thursday, and we're going to have a live band coming up from LA. Dee Dee Fink will be filling in on next Wednesday, the 15th, so tune in for that. And we'll be doing the 16th, the following day, on that Thursday from 2 to 6 p.m., and we're actually going to be kind of photocopying Wednesday afternoon, because Ann Arbor will be filling in for the International Collective, so it'll be kind of the same thing, just on a different day. And then, as I mentioned, the Clog is going to be coming up from LA. They're going to be performing right here in the KFJC pit also. We'll be playing a little bit of them in a second. And I believe they're playing in San Francisco on the 17th, so we'll give you some more information about that also. So stay tuned for further details. Dominic Trix, this is 89.7 FM. Let's listen to some... What?
1: These guys are ready.
0: They're ready right now? Right this second?
1: Yeah.
0: All right, I guess we're going to have some live mics happening right now, so tune in on the live cam, kfjc.org, or if you just have radio access, listen in on that. 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

Okay. Alright, okay, it's Gracie, 89.7, wave of the west, okay, count it off.

thank you. We've been sealed from Portland, Oregon. We've got a split out with Miss Cummings called Big Tube Seed. Miss Cummings is going to play next. Keep it locked to KXAC 89.9.

0: 89.7 FM KFJC and the sounds of Nanjo Asahito. Brand new vinyl in our KFJC current bin here. This is from 1987. And this is titled Eucharist. Also, Nanjo recorded live 1989, it says here. But these are all different years. 1980. I see 1988, 1985, 1981, what a great year. And I'm still trying to find out when this is put out here. Well, we'll have to come back to that. Anyways, Black Editions, La Musica Records. And brand new here to KFJC. So it looks like it came out kind of recently. It looks like it was mastered here in La Musica in 1996. So we're getting closer. Anyways, Nanjo. And Eucharist, 1987. Nanjo's a weird... he's got a weird name. Asahito is his first name, but everybody calls him Nanjo. So I guess he could be called by his last name or his first name, and it sounds just as good. Go figure. If anybody knows what's up with that guy, drop me a line and let me know. I'm curious what he's up to these days. Dominic Trix, you just heard a live mic... In the Pit from CMOS, who maybe they want to talk a little bit sometime soon. We're going to have another live mic coming up shortly from Miss Cummings. We played some stuff off of their split. And again, they're going to be performing up in San Francisco at the Bric-a-Brac tonight, which is kind of, if you draw a linear line on a map, it's directly between the Cow Palace and... kind of Candlestick Park, so it's an interesting area up there, so we'll find out more details before the end of the show today, so stay tuned. Possibly Skull Time for Kids coming up in 5 o'clock hour, so stay tuned for that. What else is happening? Oh, lots of stuff, including... This live mic that we're getting ready for here. I'm just watching people move things around in the KFJC pit right now. Why don't we listen to some more music here? I'll shoot you a little public service announcement real quick. How about this one? City of San Jose Offices of Cultural Affairs works to champion the artistic and cultural vibrancy and resources of the largest city in Northern California. The Cultural Affairs Office is the city's lead agency for the support and development of rich arts and cultural environment, working alongside a wide array of community partners. For more details, you can check out their website at sanjoseca.gov. sanjoseca.gov. Largest city in California. Once, a long, long time ago, was the actual capital of California, I do believe. Not anymore. Now it's just the tech capital or somewhat something. Or is that Palo Alto? Maybe it's Mountain View. I can't remember. Let's check this out. This is the flip side of the CMOS split. This is Miss Cummings, who are going to be performing next right here in the KFJC pit, 89.7 FM.
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98.7 FM KFJC, Dominic Trix, Wave of the West, sounds from Overkalk in the background. Getting ready, preparing for our next subject, Miss Cummings, performing right here live in the KFJC pit this afternoon. Again, Miss Cummings and CMOS performing at the Bric-a-Brac up in San Francisco tonight. I've got an address for you. Hang on a second. I was just looking at that. Okay. And it's 178 Leland up in San Francisco. I believe it's an all-ages show. So keep that in mind. And it looks like the show starts somewhere around 6 o'clock, although their webby page is a little bit out of date, like a year and a half out of date, but I do have the address one more time. It's a Noise Shack, an art gallery, a radical zine library. It's on Alonia land, apparently. 178 Leland Avenue up in San Francisco. They've been around since last year. And again, it's called Bric-a-Brac. It's a cool little looking store. So it should be a lot of fun. And it's a cool part of town. It's a weird part of town. So keep that in mind. Parking might be tight. Might want to hoof it in on public transpo. Might plan that ourselves. We'll have to wait and see. Trying to get DJ Jed in here, but he's taking some time out on the World Wide Web, like he likes to do. But we'll have to see. Has a brand new guitar. And I think he's celebrating a birthday next week. Maybe we'll talk about that. Maybe we won't. I don't know. But again, we'll be up here next Thursday afternoon performing. Will be The Clog. And Ann Arbor will be here from 10 till 2. So it'll be like family, right in your own backyard. Queuing up or whatever. Quickly, more things happening here at KFJC, because KFJC's always got things happening. And holy smokes, we have a lot of things happening soon. So get ready. Hold on to your hats. This is going to get tight. And I'm not just saying that. Of course, coming up this Friday, you've got the Lee Morgan Special, celebrating the Lee Morgan Special. It'll be hosted by Brian Damage. From 10 a.m. to 2 p.m., Brian Damage hosting. I remember this is great because last week I think there was no name as to who was hosting this. It was a mystery. So I was

consuming. And of all people, it's Brian Damage celebrating Lee Morgan's 88th birthday this coming Friday. Learn more about Lee Morgan and more about jazz and more about Brian Damage. Well, I don't know if you learn more about Brian Damage, but you might learn about more things he's into. And you can find that out this Friday. And once again, we said the Clog, they're going to be coming up here and performing live in the KFJC pit this next Thursday. They're going to be performing also at the Four Star Theater up in San Francisco. And I had a full lineup for that, so I'll see if I can get that to you. And they're an interesting band, full of a lot of mix. They were here from the Bay Area for a while with a few different members, and I believe they moved to LA and got some new members and some core members. And they're doing a lot of things in the LA area these days. So you can check them out. I think they have a show in San Francisco at the Four Stars we mentioned, and also, which is a cool venue, movie theater. Play a lot of have a lot of experimental shows, and I think they might be playing in Sacramento if they didn't already cancel that show. So we'll find out more details on that also. I got a lot of details to get to you, don't I? Well, we'll do that soon. Speaking of which, we've got a live mic coming up from Miss Cummings. That'll be happening shortly. Let's check this out from The Clog. Again, they're going to be performing next Thursday right here in the KFJC pit. 89. I had to go all the way across the room to push the button on this computer. Let me do it here. Here I go. 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

89.7 FM KFJC and original Christian Death right there for you. And the track Silent Offerings, you might be able to hear that in the background. The Miss Cummings getting ready for a live performance coming up shortly in the KFJC pit. Also in there, Sounds from the Clog and Frauds again playing next Thursday afternoon, also right here in the KFJC pit. And I think they've got a record release coming up. When is that? Tonight? Is that tonight? Tomorrow. They're going to be performing somewhere at the Philosophy Hall. Whatever the heck that is. I'm looking at the... Anyways, they're going to be coming up here on the leg of their... West Coast tour, and here we go, 245 West 33rd Street. That might be in LA. The Clog, Gun Outfit, The Split Bell Chime, Black Decom at the Theosophy Hall. Might want to check that out if you're in the LA area. And Overcalc starting us off with Blanco, KFJC.org. 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We're all crazy here. It's kind of like an outreach program for ourselves. 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And I've been doing it for 40 years. 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I'm a recycling nut. It's true. Myself and DJ Jet are recycling hounds. We're picking up cans and garbage all over the place and getting it in its right containers. And you should try too. Keep our streets clean. It's all up to you. Nobody else is going to do it for you. Yeah. 89.7 FM KFJC. Live mic coming up. Let's check out some of this. Looks cool. 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

broadcasting from Foothill College. This is KFJC Los Altos Hills. Hopefully you're enjoying as much as I am what we're listening to in the background of Darkness. Brand new. Sounds like something off Sentient Ruin. Let's check this out. And of course, I'm correct. Brand new. Misa Tridentina. And Ice Requiem, I Requiem, Sempiterium. And I think we're getting ready for our second half of our live mic. Miss Cummings performing in the KFJC pit. Let me get the thumbs up. Hang on. Hold on.

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1: Well, there you have it. 89.7 FM, KFJC, Los Altos Hills, Dominic Trix, and Miss Cummings right there. We're going to take a little musical break, and then we'll come back, and maybe we can get these guys to talk about some of their other shows. They're heading back up north, I do believe, and we can find out some more details. Again, what did I just do with that? They're playing tonight, 178 Leland Ave. I'm taking this off the top of my brain. That's pretty good. And I think there's three bands. Miss Cummings and Sea Moss will be performing at the Bric-a-Brac in San Francisco, which is sort of south of the regular San Francisco. So it's kind of like in the lower mission. But yeah, we'll find out more information about all this and let you know again. The Bric-a-Brac, it says, I believe doors around 6. Show starts around 7. Probably goes from 7 to 10 o'clock. And it's a cool, weird area of San Francisco, so you might want to get to know it more personally. Let's listen to a little of this. 89.7 FM, KFJC. 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Los Altos Hills. Foothill College.

0: In the background, sounds from Death Pyre, 89.7 FM KFJC. Dominic Trix. And hey, we've got vocalists from both the bands today right here in the studio. Let me give them a microphone each. You want to grab that mic? What color is that? That's the yeller mic, isn't it? Give you some sound. There we go. Hey, how's it going?
1: Hey. Hi.
0: Excellent. You said that in unison. That was cool.
2: Hello.
0: Wow, so that was both great performances.
2: Thank you.
0: A lot of fun. What are you on this? This is the end of your West Coast leg of your tour?
3: Approaching the end. We've got a few more shows. We got San Francisco tonight, Ashland tomorrow, then Eugene, and then a homecoming in
0: Ashland,
3: Portland. That's right, Ashland.
0: Yeah. I didn't even know Ashland had a club. Are you playing at the Shakespeare Festival?
3: Yeah, we'll actually be doing like a rendition of Romeo and Juliet.
0: That would be cool.
3: Yeah.
0: You guys can sing an iambic pentameter.
3: We're going to try.
0: Sweet.
3: Yeah.
0: So where did this, you went down to LA, played some shows, San Diego. Where did you guys go? Where did this take you?
2: Yes, we did LA, the Bay Area, all the major big ones. We started in Chico. Mm-hmm. That was our first show of the tour. That was really fun.
0: Nice. Where did you guys play in Chico?
3: Naked Lounge.
2: Naked Lounge.
0: The Naked Lounge. Mm-hmm. Oh, man. Mm-hmm. That sounds like fun.
3: It was fun.
0: I haven't been to Chico in a long time.
3: Got some really good fruit stand fruit in Chico.
0: Have some good fruit stand in Chico.
3: That's good.
0: The 101s, I noticed a lot. I went down the 101 to pick up my kid yesterday and noticed lots of good fruit stands south of Salinas.
3: That's right.
0: Yeah, that was a lot of fun. So, and where did you play in L.A.?
3: We played at Oblivion in L.A.
0: That's right. Where's that?
3: It's in Highland Park.
0: Highland Park. Okay, cool.
3: It's a sweet spot.
0: Yeah?
3: Big empty room. Big empty room, DIY space. Oblivion's awesome. We played the print shop that's run by some of the Deaf Club folks in San Diego.
0: Okay.
3: That was fun. Mm-hmm. Vine in Long Beach. Shout out to Vine.
2: That
3: love Vine.
2: Great. Yeah.
0: Wow.
3: Love Long Beach.
0: Sounds like a lot of fun.
3: Yeah, and Store Club in Oakland last week.
0: I just found out about the Store. I don't know why that passed. It flew by me. What day? That was last week?
3: That was like last Wednesday or Thursday.
2: That was like the second show, I think, of our tour. Yeah, we did Chico and then we did Oakland.
3: Oh, it was Sunday.
2: Yeah.
0: This last Sunday?
3: Not like this last one, but the
0: one before.
2: Time is
0: still in June.
3: Okay. Yeah,
0: still talking June.
3: End of June.
0: Cool. Wow. And how was the Store Club? Store Club's still cool. It's a weird neighborhood, but it's still pretty.
3: It was great.
0: Pretty fun place to play.
3: It was great. We played with some excellent bands, Pateka and Gumby's Junk.
0: Oh, Gumby's Junk.
3: Yeah.
0: How were they?
3: The best.
2: Amazing.
0: They were cool. Okay.
3: So
0: I hear good things about them. I've yet to see them.
3: We got any of their albums in the library?
0: That's a good question. I don't think so. I know we got to
3: get
0: one.
3: Some of that in there.
0: I don't think we have a Gumby's Junk album yet.
3: I don't know.
0: Yeah. Well, we'll research that a little bit more. We'll get one in here. I'll throw that towards the music director.
3: There we go.
0: And where else are you playing? Do you have any shows coming up in the Portland area?
3: July 11th.
0: July.
3: We're doing the record release homecoming show at High Limit Room with CMOS, Miss Cummings, Spring Breeding from Las Vegas. They're excellent. They are in the library, I can tell you that.
0: Okay.
3: And also Happy Death Men.
2: And Obedient.
3: And Obedient.
0: Wow.
2: Amazing
0: excellent
2: bands, yeah.
0: And we're talking about this record. Is this the one that's coming out or is this an older one?
3: Yeah, that just came out.
0: So this is the one that's going to be the album release party?
3: That's right.
0: This is cool. Why don't you tell us about this? So it's a split record between both bands. That's even cooler.
2: Yeah.
0: And you guys are both playing here today.
3: That's right.
2: Yes.
0: And you're putting out the split record. That's like a big twofer.
3: That's the idea.
0: That's pretty rad. You want to tell us a little about this record?
3: You want to start?
0: What's egg violence? I need to know. Explain this to me.
2: You know what? I let your imagination work there. I guess.
0: Okay.
2: I guess egg punk mixed with some blast beats and things like that.
0: All right. And what's egg punk? Vocals. What is egg punk too? This is new to me.
2: That's a really difficult one.
0: Where does this come from? I want to know.
3: Under the umbrella of art punk, I would say.
2: Yeah.
0: All right.
2: A little more like kind of quirky, I guess.
0: Okay.
2: A little sillier.
3: Punk, but with a sense of humor.
2: Yeah.
3: You know.
0: Okay.
2: Yeah.
0: This is like full circle or something. This is like going back to like old Discord days or something. It's like very interesting. All right. I'm going to have to research this a little bit more.
2: Yeah.
0: And extreme noise dance punk. So the two of those together form this. Where did you guys record this?
2: Two separate spots. Yeah. So we actually did some collaborative tracks. The first and last songs on the record are all of us playing in a room together. Just kind of spontaneous and off the cuff, just made noise, and that's what you got.
3: That was fun.
2: That was really fun.
0: So both bands together. Yes,
2: the,
0: wow.
2: Everyone.
3: The last okay. track on each side is a collaborative track.
0: Okay.
3: So they have the funny names, C. Cummings
0: gotcha.
3: And Miss Moss.
0: Gotcha. So that makes sense. I did not play the C. Cummings, but I did play the Miss Moss earlier. And I
3: and
0: said,
3: Herbert played.
0: This sound, I, and I said, this sounds like both bands playing together.
2: Yes,
0: and it was.
2: You're
0: so
2: smart.
0: How about that? I know.
3: You got good ears
0: that's
3: on
0: why
3: you.
0: I went to, that's why I graduated high school. Wow. Very cool. And so you've got the record release coming up. It's on the Zum Records label. And any other things coming up? Tonight's show.
3: That's right. Tonight's show. Tonight we're playing at Break a Brack, which is
0: 178 Leland in San Francisco. And it's south of San Francisco, but it's not South San Francisco.
3: No. And if you search it on maps, it comes up as like a general store.
0: It's a cool looking store. It's got a lot of rebar like covering up the front windows, which is kind of cool.
2: I'm really excited. Yeah, I can't wait.
0: So if there's some, it looks like there might be some violence in that neighborhood or something.
2: Some egg violence.
0: Some egg violence.
3: If you will.
0: Some looting. Some egg looting, maybe.
2: Maybe some egg looting.
3: Well, we never leave our eggs in the car.
2: Yeah, don't leave your eggs in the car.
0: Some fruit throwing. I don't.
3: That's right.
0: We'll just have to wait. I mean, I'm sure there's going to be like tomatoes being thrown up in Ashland, right? It's,
3: hopefully.
0: It's like an old Shakespearean festival.
2: Yeah.
0: Maybe. I don't know.
2: I think
0: okay.
2: so, for sure.
0: This is going to be cool. And what are the other bands that are playing?
3: Tonight, Ick and Cell Genesis.
0: Okay. Is there, and so there's four bands.
3: Four bands total.
0: Four bands. And
2: Tour Sandwich.
0: And what's the lineup like as the list goes on for the night?
2: Ick will play first.
0: Gotcha.
2: Miss Cummings second, Sea Moss, and then Cell Genesis will end the night.
0: Excellent. And what are the other bands like? As you may know,
2: Cell Genesis. It's kind of like Gabber,
3: hyper pop.
2: Yeah, it's all over the place. It's very
0: cool.
2: ADD music.
3: It's cool.
0: ADD music is good.
2: Yeah.
0: Attention deficit disorder people need
2: exactly.
0: that.
2: Exactly.
0: Yes. It's good stuff for us.
2: Yeah.
0: Okay, cool. And it's in a cool neighborhood. There's lots of weird stuff around there. McLaren Park is right across the way, so it should be a lot of fun.
3: Yeah.
0: Doors open at 6.
3: Doors are at 6, show is at 7, and it is all
0: over
3: ages.
0: By, it's all ages, yes.
3: And it's all over by 10.
0: It's all over by 10. Well, it's got to be all ages.

0: fun. Well, I know you guys are running late, and both excellent performances. That was a lot of fun.
1: Thank you.
0: How do you guys get so much energy for those sets? I mean, that's a lot of energy. You guys are putting out the most energy because you're really doing it to like get through the set, and it seems like a good thing. Are you exercising demons? Are you demon managing? What's going on?
2: Just a little bit of both, you okay. know. He's just saving it for moments like this and yeah. trying to be lazy when we can. Get some sun. We were at the beach yesterday. That was rejuvenating.
0: Which beach were you at?
2: Oh, on the central coast, Montaña de Oro.
0: Wow, that sounds fun.
2: Next to San Luis Obispo Morro Bay. Very nice.
0: We were just in San Luis Obispo yesterday. Good. So, yeah, and here we are.
3: There you go.
0: So beautiful. Again, it is beautiful yeah. down that
1: we
0: way.
1: We saw two otters.
2: We saw some otters.
0: You saw otters there out too. In the wild?
2: Yeah.
0: Wow, were they surfing?
1: Very close. One was sleeping.
2: One was okay. rubbing itself.
0: There's a lot of problems with sea otters, like grabbing people's surfboards, I think, in the Santa Cruz
2: wow.
0: area lately.
2: They're sassy.
0: Which is kind of, they are sassy.
2: Sassy.
0: It's better than a sea lion grabbing your seaboard or your surfboard, because that could be dangerous.
2: Yeah. yeah. They're bigger.
0: Yeah, they are a lot bigger. They could crack your board or your skull.
2: Yeah.
0: Otters probably not, but they could probably do some damage to your skin.
2: They could probably...
1: I would hug one.
2: Mess you up.
1: If it came up to me, I'd give it
0: I don't know if I'd hug an otter, but
1: so
0: I would wave it from far away.
2: Wave from afar.
0: Yes, I'll wave from afar.
2: Keep your distance from the wildlife public service announcement.
1: That's true. Yes. That's true.
2: Yeah.
0: Well, excellent gigs today. That was some fine, stellar performances, and you're going to be able to see that again tonight at the Bric-a-Brac up in San Francisco, 178 Leland. And good luck with your other shows and your record release party. And, of course, we'll play some more off of this split, which is going to be a lot of fun. I'm sure we're adding it to the library.
1: Yes. Thank you.
2: Thank you so much for having
0: Thank
2: us.
0: Thank you again
2: having
0: for
2: us.
0: Performing.
2: Love KFJC, best radio station on the West Coast.
0: It really is, isn't it?
2: Yeah, it really is.
0: I love this place.
2: Me too.
0: Yeah.
2: Yeah.
0: Well, you're welcome back anytime. Well,
1: thank you so much.
0: For the next split, the next tour.
1: Take you up on that.
2: Absolutely.
0: All right. Excellent. Well, why don't we listen to some more music right now? A little bit more Death Pyre, and we'll check out some more CMOS and Miss Cummings in just a second. 89.7 FM KFJC. 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

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More music from the Clog. That was from some new music that just came out. They're going to be performing next Thursday afternoon. Dominic Trix filling in next Thursday, the 16th of July, from 2 to 6 p.m. And we're going to have, coming up from L.A., The Clog, who used to be from the Bay Area, San Francisco Bay Area, but they've relocated. And that was called Fog Devil that we just heard there. Before that was Miss Cummings from their brand new split with CMOS. Lizard Limbs is what that was called, and they're going to be performing again at the Bric-a-Brac up in San Francisco tonight. So might want to go check out that show. Big thanks again going out to both bands performing this afternoon. Pretty stellar performances. Also in there, Armitage Shanks. That was a fun live mic. That was live from the Devil's Triangle Volume 9. Played another couple tracks off that. You're Going Home. I believe that after their live mic here, they performed down in San Jose. I cannot remember that place, but I think it burned down, so it's history. Anyways, but that was a good show also. And Death Pyre is what we started off with from their international Talking To, from their I hate these long titles. Concatenation, I believe that brand new industrial death music from our current bin right here. Again, Death Pyre. Dominic Trix winding on down. Skull Time for Kids coming up in the 5 o'clock hour, I guess it's happening. So we'll have to, is he here? Yeah? He is. Okay. I guess it's going on. The Community Services Agency of Mountain View and Los Altos offers food, including fresh dairy and produce, to those in need. 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For more information, you might want to go check out their website, which is located at csacares.org. And, yes, here we go. Looking up some different things. So, if you might have already heard or not heard, we were mentioning last week, of course, Sleep has a new lineup these days. You might have heard it. If you didn't, go check the World Wide Web. But we are co-presenting one of their shows that's happening at the Catalyst in Santa Cruz, September 27th. So there you go. Sleep is going to be performing at the Catalyst in Santa Cruz on September 27th. It's a folk yeah presentation, and KFJC will be there. You can pick up some KFJC merch, meet KFJC DJs, and all that jazz. So why don't we play a track for you right now? I'm picking something. Oh, this is a classic. Here we go. So this is from Sleep's original Holy Mountain, before it was re-released when it was on Earache Records. This is from a pre-re-release that we got way back in the day. What year was that? 1995. And this is Aquarian, 89.7 FM KFJC, Los Altos Hills. See ya next week, fellas and fellanitas. Mm-hmm. 89.7 FM. 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

0: Broadcasting from Foothill College is BKFJC Los Altos Hills. And don't you forget it. Well, we've got some... What did you just say?
1: Yo ho, yo ho, a pirate's right. Life for me. We pillage, we plunder, we rifle and loot, drink up, me hearties, yo ho. We kill and ravage and don't
0: Dominic go. Tricks ranting and raving like he usually does. Once I get off the mic, I'll go over there and give him a good smack in the head and knock him out. Well, hold on. Here we go. Right. Okay. Yes. Just keep nodding up and down. Right. Okay. Thank you. Broadcasting from Foothill College is BKFJC, Los Altos Hills. Don't you forget it. One more time for you. So it's emblazoned in your skull. And you know where we're broadcasting from. Well, it's time for some more radio adventures out into Never Never Land. Escape from your pod, wherever you may be, whether it's in your car or in your lame cubicle at your lame job. We'll take you away. Grab my hand, and here we go. Down to the depths.